0: to take the path of least resistance. To clear a clogged side, you must block the clear side to build up a high velocity airstream. So there you go. That's what people are doing wrong. They're not blocking.
1: One side and go.
0: Block your clear side. The power blow. A commonly held thought was that blowing hard is bad for the ears, but airflow inside the nose and middle ear are separate issues. Higher flow velocity increases the discharge efficiency of built-up mucus. In other words, good on you for doing a power blow. The long blow. The average blow lasts 1.23 seconds and ejects 1.34 litres of air, which is about a third of your vital lung capacity. To maximise clearance right down into the bronchia, take a moderate breath and execute a sustained, steady blow rather than a short, hyper-pressurised burst. The ignoble, sort of humorous reminder that even the most mundane of daily habits are governed by fascinating physics. So there you go. Next time you're going to blow your nose, have a think about you're doing it with scientific confidence.
1: Yep, I'll remember that.
0: It doesn't matter what strategy you use, I guess, but fun. I'm going to play a couple of bands that are playing at the Radiothon after party this afternoon. So over in Lindy Reserve from 1 o'clock, Bromham, St. Agnes and Oblivia Jean. So we'll hear two of those bands now. Here's Bromham with Lords of Northcote.

Yar. 3D Radio, Radiothon After Party, September 12, 1 to 5 p.m., Lindy Reserve, Stepney, with live music from Bromham, Oblivia Jean, and St. Agnes. Free entry, all welcome. Come join the crew, yar. And Shiver Me Timbers, there's barbecue food available for purchase, BYO beverages, plus 3D merch tent. Make an afternoon of the Radiothon After Party, September 12, Lindy Reserve, Stepney. Are you coming? See you there.

0: That's new from St. Agnes. It's called Super Psychic and it's a single. And Brompton before that with Lords of Northcote. You're listening to Four Course Breakfast with Harold and with Rudy.
1: Story, this is one of these sort of wedding accident stories. So bride and groom are standing up in a canoe to have their wedding photos
0: taken. What could possibly go wrong?
1: So this is Jamie Wade and his wife Michelle posing for wedding photos along the River Bure in Norfolk, and they stood up in a canoe and they went down like the Titanic after losing their balance and tumbling into the water together. It's a catalogue of catastrophes in that Michelle was wearing an 1,800-pound gown. In value, and she said it was part of a string of mishaps on their big day. She was thinking, I can't go in. I've got a wedding dress on. I've had my hair done. I'd only had that dress on 2 hours. We like the river, but I never thought I'd end up in it. I mean, so you stood up in a canoe?
0: Yeah.
1: So they are saying that... They got engaged in 2021 on a boat and then sort of got married just recently. And they married at Norwich Castle Museum on August the 29th. And the journalist saying with more hiccups than just the unexpected swim. Jamie Wade said that first Michelle forgot her bouquet and had to go back for it, so she's passing him on the road. After we'd carefully avoided seeing each other all the night before, tragedy, seeing the bride on wedding day before the service. And then as I cried my way through an emotional ceremony at Norwich Castle Museum, torrential rain caused the confetti to stick to all our guests as they threw confetti.
0: That's kind of funny.
1: It doesn't rain for months, and then the day you want to get married, the heavens open. And then they had their 50-guest wedding at Norwich Castle Museum, and then a reception at the King's Head pub in Coltishall, Norfolk, and they were doing their photos on Coltishall Common, and Michelle is saying, all the morning we thought the weather looked okay, and then suddenly rain, thunder, everything. Our photographer told us we weren't going to get our sunset picture, but we knew we had to get creative. I'd waited since I was 13 for this moment. And then... they tentatively got into the canoe, overbalanced, spilled into the river, and then one of the wedding guests rushed up to see that they were okay and broke a leg. So they went back to the 120 people at the wedding reception. We took it entirely in our stride. Michelle looked absolutely stunning before and after the dunk. Right. She just shook out her drenched hair, straightened her dress, and gave me a big hug. I was tipping water out of my boots all night. Every time I entered them, a little while later, they were full again. To top it off, Michelle accidentally put her foot in the fireworks machine and burnt her toe. If she hadn't been wet, she'd have gone up.
0: Yeah.
1: And they're off on honeymoon next month, but Michelle's saying, I think we should probably take a paramedic with us. So, yes.
0: Well, at least a life preserver.
1: One of those, yes, at least a life preserver.
0: Here we've got Olivia Jean with a new single, Blue Moon.

0: You're listening to Four Course Breakfast here on 3D Radio 93.7 FM with Rudy and with Harold this morning. I hope you're having a wonderful Saturday morning out there. We just heard from, what was it? It was Swing Low Magellan was the track from the album of the same name from the band Dirty Projectors. Oblivia Jean before that with Blue Moon, that's their new single, and Oblivia Jean will be playing this afternoon at the 3D Radiothon after party in Lindy Reserve. You can pop on down and catch them if you like.
1: And this time of a Saturday is when we usually run through just people who've been to the website and done business with the station, either subscribing, buying merchandise, all of those things. And even though we've just had Radiothon and we've got the after party in Lindy Reserve this afternoon, all welcome. And we've also will be announcing the prize draw in about half an hour's time. But just there's been quite a lot of business on the website as well. So 7 days ago, Evangelos from West Hindmarsh, Ian from Blackwood, and Graham from Vale Park. 6 days ago, Pascal from Hectorville. 5 days ago, John from Eden Hills subscribed the band The Paradise Interchange. We played them this morning.
0: We did.
1: And then 5 days ago as well, John from North Haven, Ralph from Meadows. 4 days ago, Andrew from Eden Hills and Paul from Kalut. 4 days ago, Matt from Ranella, Phil from Prospect. 3 days ago, Judith from Stonyfell. And 3 days ago, Julie from Wavell. Go back up. 3 days ago, Julie from Wavell did an individual subscription as a gift for David Holloway, a happy 65th birthday, Dad XXX from Lola. 3 days ago, Felicity from Bowden. 2 days ago, Wayne from Ashton. 2 days ago, Serena from Aberfoyle Park subscribed as a gift for Matthew Dixon. Happy Father's Day. And a day ago, Kathy from Huntfield Heights. And 9 hours ago, Brody from Alderley.
0: Thank you very much for that. Here's an interesting story that has caught my attention. It's a job advertisement in a way, but it's like an iconic lighthouse is looking for a volunteer position. It's caught the attention of newsnationnow.com. But I like some of the conditions that come with working there. So it's an iconic Bay Area lighthouse. I guess it's San Francisco Bay in California, looking for a residential volunteer. Free housing is included.

0: So it'd be across their winter as well. The job requires about 30 hours a week of work over a four-day period. Accommodation is included, although not actually at the lighthouse. Housing is an apartment in a multiplex complex nearby. The volunteers spend their days at the lighthouse, staffing the visitor centre, helping strengthen the connection with and foster stewardship of the national seashore among park visitors. Helping visitors connect with the park, says the job description. Welcoming and answering questions about the Point Reyes Lighthouse, as well as the natural history of the area. So here's the thing that's interesting. It says you'll be selling merchandise using a point-of-sale system, answering questions, proactively interacting with visitors. Training will be provided along with a partial uniform, shirts, hats, outerwear, and a name badge. The volunteer will need to provide their own pants. And here's where it starts to get interesting. Living conditions are a short five-minute walk away from the lighthouse. It includes heat, water, internet, and free laundry. Said the apartments are not rodent-proof. So this is where it starts to go downhill.
1: Tough if you have to mention that they're not rodent-proof. It implies prior problems.
0: And the next sentence says, the park will provide traps and cleaning supplies to help mitigate rodent intrusions. In addition, mice may also nest in vehicle engine compartments and chew on wires. I thought, okay, that's pretty bad.
1: Yeah, whenever you do a story about mice in car engines areas, they've always chewed on the wires.
0: It's like, so you can bring your own car, but the mice might chew on the wires. And so that's it. Ravens have been known to pick at and pull on rubber seals of vehicles. Pets are not allowed. Weather may also be extreme across this time, with extreme storms and high winds possible, trees falling, blackouts when power lines are struck, and access to and from the park may be blocked. So it just keeps listing all the things you may encounter. Which,
1: when you were talking about the lighthouse, I thought, oh, how romantic, living in a lighthouse. Yeah. And you've got some little
0: flat,
1: crappy flat nearby that you've got to put rat traps out.
0: Yeah, that's right. Yuck. Yeah. Yuck. And you've got ravens pecking at you, pecking at the car, and mice chewing through the wires.
1: You could train the ravens. You could turn them into pets.
0: That's
1: and
0: right.
1: And then you would be a creative way of getting around their no pets issue.
0: No pets allowed. You train the local wildlife.
1: I just don't want the local wildlife to attack me. They're not pets. Yeah.
0: If this sounds good, you can apply applications now at volunteer.gov, they say. So.
1: Oh, well.
0: Yep. Bring your own pants. Here's Rowena Wise with Diamond in the Rough.

0: Hey Adelaide, do you like the music of Faith No More? There's something strong. And do you like the music of Mr. Bungle? Of course you do! So head to the Jade, Saturday,
1: September 12th,
0: to join Australia's premier Faith No More tribute to
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0: Full Course Breakfast Time here on 3D Radio. We started that bracket with Rowena Wise, Diamond in the Rough, from the new album from Rowena Wise called Bad Things Feel Good. Then it was a new single from the Grogans called Reasons. And Micah James just there with Nonna's Trolley from a release of the same name.
1: And one of those bad news stories is this is in Auckland in New Zealand, a car flipping over in a McDonald's drive-thru. So the scene is you've got the drive-thru, and then at right angles to the drive-thru, you've got a rather higher and slightly sloped car park. And there's not a fence, there's just a sort of a number of separated individual low plants, low bushy plants. And so a car... a parking mishap, according to this, landed upside down in the drive-thru of the West Auckland McDonald's on Wednesday. And so this is around 12:35, emergency services rushing to get there. And because the car had come to rest, flipped completely onto its roof. It's spectacular. It's a little car. So it's not sort of gone down and gone clunk. It's gone... oopsie, and fallen on his roof.
0: Yeah.
1: And the police said the single vehicle crash was the result of a parking mishap with no reports of any injuries, and only one fire and emergency service crew turned up, attending after this car rolled and came to rest on its roof. Pictures by the stories from onenews.co.nz, and their pictures show the damaged car squarely under the 2.4 drive-through sign, with orange cones already out to stop people going down the driveway service run of the McDonald's, and also with onlookers already there. And a worker at another car got injured in it. It got its bumper torn off as the car went past. But they're saying the restaurant remained open, but the drive-through was closed.
0: Yeah, of course.
1: Yes, of course.
0: We've got Vicar and Linda next with a new album, Where Do You Come From? And this is the title track.

0: Thank you very much.
1: That was Generation X with Gimme Some Truth. Ooh, that's not what I expected. That was Generation X with Gimme Some Truth. And a delivery before that with a track called Beider Meinhof from their album Forever, Giving Handshakes, and Vico and Linda with Where Do You Come From, the title track of their new album.
2: During Radiothon, we spent a lot of time telling you all of the things that were in the prize draw given by 3D radio firms supporting our efforts, and we get the pleasure of announcing the draw. The draw happened a day or two ago. We get the pleasure of announcing it. So we'll run through the individuals' draw as one lot, and we'll come back and do the bands after a music break. We're just announcing first name and suburb of the people. Winners will be emailed in the next couple of weeks with details on how to collect their prize. And if you've got questions, you can contact the station. Our phone area is staffed Monday to Friday between 10 a.m. and 2 p.m. on 83633937, and you could get the number off our website if you needed to. But let's run through the prize list.
1: All right, I'm excited. Let's draw some prizes. The prize for Clarity Records, a $50 gift voucher, goes to Greg from Goolwa North. Congratulations, Greg. Hobbity Hoy Records have given us a variety of record packs. They've got a number of records in them and other goodies. And there are 5 record packs. And so we are going to read out who's won the Hobbity Hoy record packs. They are Kate from Pasadena, Jim from Peterhead, Michael from Gawler, Mark from Birdwood, and Alan from Netley. Congratulations.
2: Suburban Brew provided 2 $50 gift vouchers for the prize draw. One of them has gone to Don of Ross Trevor, and another one has gone to Danny of Croydon. The Capri Theatre Goodwood gave us 3 vouchers to admit 2 people to a showing at the Capri Theatre Goodwood. And so they have gone to Mana from Eden Valley, Peter from Prospect, and Grant from Mile End.
1: Rerun Records have provided a fabulous box of vinyl, a hand-selected box of various vinyl records. It's a fabulous prize, and it has been won by Troy from Cheltenham. The Gov has provided a golden ticket that is $400 towards gigs of your choice and $200 for food and bar. That golden ticket has gone to Richard from Grange. Streetlight Records have given us put up for a prize $150 prize pack with books, music, whatever Streetlight chooses. Really, they have put together a fabulous prize pack for you, and it's gone to Helen from Cumberland Park. Crafers Garden Centre and Landscape Supplies have provided a $250 gift voucher, and that's been won by Tim from Underdale.
2: The Gator Club provided a $100 gift voucher, which has gone to Larry of Blackwood. Runt Records gave two tickets to any Runt gig, which has gone to Ian of Birkenhead. Orchard Bookshop has given us 4 gift vouchers. One of them has gone to Kim of Balhanna, another one to Russell from Seaton, Jenny from Silverton, and Jason from Taparoo.
1: The Hotel Metro have provided the golden ticket. That is every gig at the Metro for 12 months. It's gone to George from Torrensville. The Wheaty have provided a $50 pub voucher. That's gone to Jess from Redwood Park. And Will's Window Washing and Gutter Cleaning Window cleaning package has gone to Mark from Windsor Gardens.
2: Mr. V Music has given us a couple of prize packs. There's prize pack one is 6 albums and a 12-inch EP and a $100 gift voucher. That's gone to Steve of Christy Downs. And the other Mr. V Music prize pack is 8 albums, 1 CD single, 2 7-inch singles, and a $100 gift voucher. And that has gone to Lee of Flagstaff Hill. Priestess Surf has given a $50 gift voucher, which has gone to Mick of Kingscote. And Bedford Park Constructions, a 2-hour home maintenance session with a licensed builder, has gone to Ennis of Pasadena. And finally, in my little readout, the Folk Patrol, a double pass to their festival, and it's gone to Claire of Mylaw.
1: Cafe Troppo provided 2 different $50 brunch vouchers. One has gone to Mark from Bridgewater and the other to David from Maylands. Dougstock Music Festival, there are 4 double passes in the prize draw, and they have gone to Lucas from Rosewater, Karen from Door Park, Brendan from Brompton, and Neil from Ingle Farm.
2: Glatice Gelato, 1, 2, 3, 4, 5 vouchers for a litre tub of gelato or sorbet with your choice of 3 flavours. So people getting those 1-litre tubs of gelato or sorbet, Stephen from Campbelltown, Rowan from Mile End, Sue from Queenstown, Richard from Kent Town, DC, and Liz from Eden Hills.
1: Goodness Coffee Co. at Aldinga have provided 2 $50 vouchers, who have been won by Bryony from Theberton and Stephen from Leebrook. Adelaide Matcha Co. provide a $30 voucher, 3 handcrafted matches of choice or cold brew of choice. It's been won by Stephen of Carralta Park. And Imprints Booksellers have provided 3 $20 voucher prizes. Been won by Scott from Belair, Rodney of Loxton, and Jamie of Vanilla.
2: Jewels of Thought Records Cafe have provided 2 $50 gift vouchers. One has gone to Jen of Eden Hills, and the other one has gone to Peter from Brompton. Mischief Brew have provided a prize pack of 2 cases of mixed softies tonics worth $70 each, and a T-shirt worth $45. And that's gone to Warren of Woodville South. The Tea Catcher, a $100 voucher, has gone to Rob of Walkley Heights. And that's the completion of the individual prize draw. Just repeating that if you think you're a winner, you'll get an email. If you're a winner, you'll get an email in the next couple of weeks with details on how to collect your prize. If you've got questions, contact the station Monday to Friday on 83633937 between 10 in the morning and 2 in the afternoon. We'll come back in just a second and let you know who won the band prizes.
1: Congratulations to all those who've won prizes. Here's Pollyanna.

0: The Great Emu War Casualties with Donut, a single from them from earlier this year. And going back to the 90s, before that with Pollyanna with Lemon Suck from their album Long Player. It's 10:46, 14 minutes away from 11 o'clock.
1: And we've done the individuals. We're up to announcing the prize draw for bands. And as we said before, winners, in this case, you're going to know because it's the full band name. But if you've got questions, you can call us call the station Wednesday, Monday to Friday on 836-339-37 between 10 and 2. And as I said before, winners will be emailed in the next couple of weeks with details on how to collect your prize. Starting off with this Wizard Tone Studios, their single day, 8 hours of recording, demo recording, mixing, mastering, or a workshop of some kind. They're prepared to do whatever suits the winner there, has gone to Tin Town. Twin Earth Recording Studios have offered a day of recording, and that's gone to the Lost Gypsies. Car Clue are providing a Saturday demo recording session between 10 and 4 p.m., and that has the restriction condition that one band member must be under 26 or have a First Nations member under 30, and that's gone to the Dandy Buzzkills.
0: Forest Rangers Recording Studio have provided a day of recording at their studio, and that's gone to Mechanized Convulsions. The Golden Wattle has provided two $50 pub vouchers, and they have gone to, one's gone to Rhymes with Fish, and the other has gone to The Volume.
1: Ministry of Beer have given two $50 gift vouchers. One of them has gone to Them Creepy Crawlies, the other has gone to Mikey Von Zipper. The Wheatie has given a $50 pub voucher, and that's gone to Spirius.
0: Glatissa Gelato has provided five gelato packs as well, gelato or sorbet, a 1 litre tub per winner. It was a choice of three flavours, and the bands who have won the gelato packs are Althea Sun, The Backyarders, Scab Run, The Castavets, and Wings of Knives.
1: And finally, the 3D Money Can't Buy prize, which is a live from Studio 3 live performance by the band, and as I say, we describe it as priceless, has gone to Lincoln Austin. And so congratulations to all the winners. Everybody else, bask in the glow that you're keeping 3D Radio on air. By having gone into Radiothon and subscribed, bought merchandise or whatever you did. And I'll just remind again that winners will be emailed in the next couple of weeks with details on how to collect the prize. And if you've got questions, Monday to Friday, 8363-3937, during our staffed office hours at 10 till 2.
0: Here's Kevin Tehista's Red Terror with a song called Oh.

0: That's Ed Harcourt with Hanging With The Wrong Crowd, going right back to his debut EP, Maplewood. Kevin De Hister's Red Terror before that with that was from 2004, quite an old one, that one. And you've been listening to Four Course Breakfast here on 3D Radio 93.7 FM. And just a final note, the 3D Radio Radiothon After Party is on from 1 p.m. to 5 p.m. Lindy Reserve, Stepney. You can access off Nelson Street. There's a car park there as well. You can enter off there. There'll be three bands playing: Bromham, St. Agnes, Oblivia Jean. There'll also be food that you can purchase, or you can bring your own food. Please bring your own drinks. Make yourself comfortable. A bit like a picnic day out.
1: Mm.
0: And 3D merch available. Come and say hi to the 3D crew. And just have yourself a good time. Perfect weather out there for it as well. So I hope to see you down there. Lindy Reserve, Stepney.
1: And the Four Course Breakfast will be back again next Saturday.
0: Until then, we're going to leave you with Carla Genevieve, Finally Broke Me.

Well, it's a very good morning to you all. You might have thought, listening to that song, that you were going to hear a different voice. But unfortunately, Ali is not in today. She's got a bit of a sore throat, so she's sitting in the garden, hopefully with a cup of herbal tea, recovering. So I thought I'd just play one of her favorite artists, bands, which you might recognize if you've been listening for a while. Shovels and Rope, of course, and the track was The Show from the Manticore album. And you might be heading off to the show, the Royal Adelaide show, or you might be getting ready to come to the 3D after party this afternoon, enjoying the glorious sunshine in this beautiful, beautiful spring weather that we're having. So wherever you are, I hope you're having a glorious day and that you'll stay with me for the next couple of hours until we hand over to the after party where they'll be broadcasting live, and you'll be able to hear music from some of the bands that are playing, as well as some other tunes that our presenters will be playing this afternoon. So it's 11:08, it's Saturday morning, you're on 3D Radio, 93.7 FM. 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I always try and check and see if there's anything that I need to be conscious of acknowledging, or if anyone's died. We've had a few sort of deaths recently that have been pretty significant. And so I do apologise if someone important to you isn't getting a mention today. But obviously it's been a big week. September the 11th, yesterday, is obviously a big day. But also, when I was looking through the dates, Johnny Cash died on September the 12th. Obviously a long time ago now. But I thought, well, you know, let's give Johnny a whirl. We won't have one of his tragedies. We'll have a jolly song, and I think it was actually his first big hit. So we're going to go with something a bit up from Johnny, and it's Big River.

0: You're listening to Heavy Petal with Ronnie Beth sitting in for Ali Oakley this morning. It's about 23 past 11 on Saturday morning, a beautiful Saturday morning in Adelaide. We've just had a bracket starting with Johnny Cash, Big River from Ring of Fire, The Legend of Johnny Cash. Followed that with local music from Smug Drugglers, Queen of Spades, their single. Paula Standing and her track Here All Night, bracket Ode to Procrastination, from her recent release Pink Feather Dress. And we finished that with a new release from Don Walker of Cold Chisel fame, Breakfast in Paris from his album Love Songs, but that's one of the AMRAP new releases for August, I think it was. Channeling all sorts of, I don't know, 60s sort of, I don't know, I was thinking, I can't quite find the person, Glen Campbell, Kris Kristofferson, maybe if someone can text me what they think, that would be great. We've got a lot of music to play, so we'll keep going.
1: What's on this week at the Wheatsheaf Hotel, Feverton? Monday the 7th of September, Coma presents Silk String Ensemble and Opal Guitar Quartet. 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Friday, Fuselage and Dave Varacalli. Saturday, Tim Moore and special guests with Sasha March. And on Sunday, Ned Balderstone and the Gliding Through Band with Naomi Keat from 4 o'clock. The Wheatie, proudly supporting 3D Radio.

talk about anything at all. We can talk about life, our last cave bin. Talk about the day you've had. Tell me all of the good and all of the bad. I can tell you about the time I hit my head by the pool.

You're listening to 3D Radio. It's Heavy Petal with Ronnie Beth filling in for Ali Oakley. And we've just had a bracket of songs that you might be able to hear if you go to the Wheatie over the weekend. So we started with Tim Moore, single Lover and I, and Tim is playing tonight. We then followed up with Ned Boulderstone and the track Happy Sad from his album Gliding Through, which I think was released in 2025 last year. He's playing tomorrow afternoon, and he's playing with Naomi Keat. And I played her track Green Hill, which was actually released in 2021. I can't believe it's so long ago. 5 years ago. And I always think of that. That's such a good spring or summery song, with the visions of driving with the windows down in the car down Green Hill Road. The part of Green Hill Road that doesn't make you feel like you want to be sick. That is not the windy bit at the top. You're listening to 3D Radio. This is Heavy Petal. We're going till one, when you will be able to listen in to the festivities of the Radiothon after party. I hope that you were successful in the Radiothon draw, which was conducted earlier in the Fourth Course Breakfast. Thank you to the Fourth Course Breakfast guys for a fabulous show and for doing the hard lifting of calling out all of those prizes this morning. I hope that you were successful, and if you weren't, thank you for subscribing to 3D Radio anyway, and you can anticipate your subscriber packs coming out very soon. A little bit more local music.

Well, that was a jolly sounding song, but lyrically a little bit challenging, I think. That was Nick Carver. Stones You Throw. And before that, we had a new single from Ricky Albeck, Playing Pool and Drinking All Night. I think we're going to go for a little bit of non-local music, but it's a sort of a mix of some new and old music. So Sierra Farrell, singing with everyone these days, has got a new single out. So let's have a bit of a listen to that.

0: 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It's about 7 minutes past 12 on a beautiful Saturday afternoon in Adelaide. People are ramping up here, getting ready for the Radiothon after party. There's still time to get down to Lindy Park. The after party's on from 1 till 5. Live music from Bromham, Olivia Jean, St. Agnes. And there's merch that you can purchase if you haven't got a 3D t-shirt or a beanie. There are some spectacular 3D earrings that they might have taken over, not sure. But there is a merch tent. You can also purchase some food, but bring your own drinks if you'd like to come and have a sit in the sun or have a dance and help celebrate 3D Radio's Radiothon. You're very, very welcome. So the bracket that we've just listened to is sort of Americana on steroids. We started with new music from Sierra Farrell, new single, Trying to Love You. That was followed with new music from Mary Gaucher. You might have recognised her voice. And the track was Reckoning from a new album about to be released, which is called Reckoning. The Handsome Family, A Dark Eye from their Twilight album of 2001, I think it was. New music from Grace Cummins, Melbourne-based artist. Great track. The title is The Magnus Opum of the North is a Cowboy Boot from her new album Blood Horse. And we finished with the Broody Brothers, Dark and Stormy, from their new release, Dark and Stormy. The Broody Brothers are based in, I think they're from Seattle. Do a lot of busking, trio of brothers, and very interesting take on things. They released the track Me More Cowboy Than You, which was, I think, meant to be ironic, but was taken up by the masses and called for it at all of their live gigs. And, I mean, it's pretty cute, but interesting how things turn out. I think we'll go back for some more local music. It's 3D Radio.
1: 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Are you coming? 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

0: This week at the Hotel Metro, Wednesday, September 9, Experimental Night with Lazy Susan, Pharmacy Carnations and Loke Lady. 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Coming soon to the Hotel Metro, Hearst Girl on 18th of September and Rosie and the Posies on the 19th. 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
1: And you are listening to 3D Radio. It's Heavy Petal with Ronnie Beth filling in for Ali Oakley this week. It's 25 past 12 on a beautiful Saturday afternoon. You would be just finishing off your outfit to wear to the Radiothon after party in Lindy Reserve from 1 till 5 this afternoon. 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So thank you to all of those people who subscribed and kept us afloat for another year. 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We've just had a track of some Australian music, local music, starting with the track Darling from Caressa, local band, Tin Town, which is Courtney Robb and Snooks Levy, The Things I Got From You from their recent release down, or it was last year, Down in the Dirt, Garner Crone and Lighthouse Keeper from his recent release, Jester in a Mess. We're going to flip across the Pacific again and have a bit of a mixed bag. And we'll start off with something from a few years ago now, I think.

that much I can see. Like distant members of my distant twinkling blue family.

Oops, got ahead of myself a little bit there. Welcome back. You're listening to Heavy Petal for another 15 minutes. It's 12:45 on a Saturday afternoon in Adelaide. 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Or you could be streaming on 3dradio.com, or you could be listening via the app. Remember that you can listen to shows that you've missed, or you might want to listen to again by going into the app, and you can find shows for the 4 weeks. I think they stay on the app, which is a fabulous opportunity to catch up on things that you've missed or to hear these all of these songs again. So we've just had a bit of a set, starting with a Nico Case from 2001. The track was called Set Out Running from Furnace Room Lullaby album, followed up with a new release from Billy Strings, who's pretty prolific musician playing around, playing with a lot of people at the moment. The track was Lay Me Down from his new release, So Much for Goodbyes. A new release from Kevin Morby, A Little Wide Open, from his album A Little Wide Open. Kevin Morby's the he's a singer songwriter. He's worked for a lot of people. Worked with a lot of people in the sort of Americana area in the States. He's also the partner of Katie from Waxahachie. So we might play a Waxahachie track in a minute. And they've just had a baby, so congratulations to them. And we followed up. The last track we heard of was from Bill Callahan, Watch Me Get Married. And I was at a wedding recently and they played that track, which was pretty cute. So we've got about 13 minutes left before I finish and before we head over to live broadcast from the Radiothon party. I hope you're enjoying the show so far, and I hope you make the most of the opportunity to get out and enjoy the after party if you can. But if you can't, you'll be able to hear all of the fun because we'll be broadcasting live from Lindy Park, Lindy Reserve, Nelson Street in Stepney. Some more new music from Pokey Lafarge.

It's nearly time for me to go. Got one more song I think can probably fit in before we cross to the outside broadcast from Lindy Reserve for the after party. It's been great being with you today. I'm just lining up the last song, which I've deleted. So everything was going swimmingly for a while. And we'll go out with a song from one of the artists that you might hear this afternoon if you make it across to Lindy Reserve. So this is Oblivia Jean with new single Blue Moon. My name's Ronnie Beth. I've been filling in for Ali, and I hope to see you again. Hope you have a great afternoon.

0: Yes.
1: What
0: hello.
1: Was
0: hello.
1: Is it some man?
0: Hello. Okay.
2: Everything's fine.
0: Do you want me to test the other ones?

0: 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We are here with you today for the Radiothon After Party. My name's Charlotte.
1: And I'm Michelle, your temporary fill-in co-host.
0: Temporary co-host, just for a little bit. Lucky you guys.
1: Lucky
0: the,
1: you.
0: One of the best in the business. We're out here at Lindy Reserve. If you're in the area and you're thinking, what should I do this afternoon? It's such a nice day. Why don't you come on down and join us? We've got...
1: What about three live-to-air bands for free? Come on.
0: Yeah, it will be fantastic. Three bands. Do you want to tell us who they are?
1: I believe St. Agnes will be on first fairly soon.
0: Yeah, in about 15 minutes we'll have those guys up on stage.
1: Then is it Oblivia Jean a little while after that?
0: Oblivia Jean, and then finally to round off the day we have Bromham.
1: All sort of probably 12 of them. Or
0: yeah, I think it might even be more like 20. You never really know how many you're going to get, but always lots and lots of fun. Yeah, it's a lovely day, so if you're out there, head on down, come and join us. We've already got quite the crowd forming. So it'll be a good one.
1: And if you can't, you can hear them all play live to air over the radio.
0: Yeah, definitely. We'll be broadcasting everyone live as we go along. So definitely stay tuned. We might jump into some local music. This one is called Life Is by My Cherie.

0: 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My name's Charlotte. I'm here with my co-host today.
1: Hi, I'm Emily.
0: We're out here at Lindy Reserve for Radiothon After Party. In just 1 minute, St. Agnes will start playing for you guys. They're making their way up to the stage now.
1: Oh, yeah.
0: It's all very exciting. It's such a lovely day.
1: It's beautiful out. Yeah. The sun is shining. St. Agnes look really cool in their awesome outfits. If you're here,
0: definitely,
1: you get to see that. If you're not, you should get here really quickly so you can see it.
0: 100%. I think they're just walking up to their microphones, preparing themselves. It would be great. I've actually never seen St. Agnes before, so it would be awesome to see them perform live and to broadcast them for all of you guys listening at home.
1: Yeah, so very exciting.
0: Yeah, it's looking good. Hopefully in a few seconds we'll start to hear some beautiful music. You guys ready? We'll get everyone in the crowd. Can we put our hands together for St. Agnes, guys? Let's give them a round of applause. Woo! Woo!
2: Thank you. Thank you guys so much for having us. We are very happy to be here on this very lovely day. We're St. Agnes.
3: I'm Saskia. this is Amy and Lou.
2: And that's Isaac.
3: Hello. We have Isaac on the drums as well.
2: Yeah. This song is called Gave Her Flowers.

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This is, whoa, cheeky.

0: They've got a tune down now, so I have to do like improv comedy. what do you when Saint Agnes, Oblivia Jean, and Brahman walk into the Lind Resort? Wait. Oh no, I messed up. Hit the punchline. Wait. The bartender. What does the bartender say when Oblivia Jean, Saint Agnes, and Brahman enter the Lind Resort?
1: What do they say,
0: Amy? Ooh, guys, what are you doing here? Ooh, you. Yeah.
2: Get out of here!
3: Scram! Scram!
0: Okay.

0: bug bites all over my back. I'm so itchy right now. I need a tune back, so I gotta tell you about my bug bites.
1: You can hear that song on 3D Radio.
0: Yeah, you can, because we recorded that one.
1: Yeah.
0: Thanks, Will Everett. Shout out, Will Everett.
1: Shout out, Will Everett, for recording Everett. Super Psychic.
0: Yeah, it was really fun. We did it in Carclue, where the horse stables used to be. So
1: yeah,
0: that was cool. I felt like a horse.
1: Okay.
0: This one's called Summer Names.

0: What's a song by the Beatles, if you didn't
1: I
0: know?
1: I actually don't think it's by the Beatles, I've discovered. I think the Beatles
0: not by the
1: covered
0: Beatles?
1: It. Yeah, but we covered the Beatles. So it's, like, really meta.
0: What's going on?
1: Okay.

0: know, I don't want to bring the mood down because it's so, like, nice and sunny.
1: Kind of relaxing. Let's do relaxing.
0: Let's do relaxing instead of sad.
1: Yeah, relaxing is a nice thing.

0: This next one's also slow in our accent, so I hope you don't, like, fall asleep.
1: Have a little nap in the
0: summer. Maybe do have a little nap. Maybe it's nice for a nap.

0: still yeah. sharing it.
1: we've got one separate up here. We're all blind. But yeah, this one is Ticket to Ride, which is also a Beatles song, but maybe one day you search up Ticket to Ride and you come up first.
0: And it's not the Beatles.
1: And it's not the Beatles at St. Agnes. Isn't that tough?
0: Real.

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0: 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I think this is like our oldest song too ever.
1: But it's still our favorite.
0: But it's still our favorite, yay. Because we wrote it in Lou's grandma's garage. Shout out. Shout out.

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0: Thank you so much for having us.
1: Thank you.
0: And I'm really excited for everybody to join in with me.
2: Let's give it up for St. Agnes, everyone. Big round of applause.
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2: 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Thanks everyone that's come out today for our Radiothon after party. We'll be back with some more live music shortly. Oblivia Jean will be up at, I think, at about 2:30, so just over half an hour.
3: Yippee, get down to Lindy Reserve. Do it now.

0: You're listening to 3D Radio. We're here at Lindy Reserve today for Radiothon After Party. We're joined now by Saskia and Amy.
1: Hi.
0: And Agnes. How are you guys going?
2: Good. Pretty sweaty good. And hot.
0: Yes, yeah, seriously. Yeah. It is very warm out here at the
2: moment.
0: It's
2: a nice day. It's been really cold recently.
0: Yeah.
1: So can't complain.
3: How did you find your set?
2: Good. Oh my god.
4: Yeah, I liked it. I like playing outside, especially in the sun.
2: Did we lose a strap halfway through?
4: Yeah, we lost one guitar strap, but, you know, that's okay. Something to work on.
2: Exactly. One strap down.
4: Yeah. But no, it was really good. Good mix of kind of slower songs and kind of our heavier ones as well.
2: I think everyone out here is really happy, really nice. Very nice day. Everyone's cheering along. I like
4: classic 3D radio kind of vibe.
0: Yeah, definitely. And have you guys played many gigs outside before? Is this the first one?
2: We've played one before.
4: One horrific gig.
2: Oh my god, I was so sick.
0: Oh no.
2: And like halfway through, I had to be like, oh my god, I'm gonna faint. I have to run around and like throw up on the like behind like the tapestry.
4: Pretty sure you drank like half a thing of drowsy cough medicine beforehand as well.
2: And
4: it was just like an awful situation.
2: What did I do? I was like downing pseudoephrogen, but I swallowed it with goon bear.
0: Oh no.
2: So that just didn't work.
4: Combined was a really nice, lovely little smoothie.
0: Yeah.
2: But this is much nicer.
0: Today went a lot better than that one.
4: For sure.
0: Yeah.
4: Just keep going up.
0: And exactly. Do you guys have any, I heard you talk about that you've got one song in the catalogue currently.
4: Yes.
0: Have you released any other music that people can go and listen to?
2: Not yet,
4: but we do, we're making tentative plans for recording and releasing at the
2: There's concepts of a concept,
4: but yeah, we've got one song, Super Psychic, which is out already.
2: It's on the Impermanent Candy
4: compilation
2: mixtape.
4: Album.
0: Oh, amazing. So,
4: with some other amazing Adelaide
2: acts. Amazing artists.
1: Are you working with other people to record or yourself producing or how are you going about it?
2: What we did was we went to a Car Clue with Will Everett, shout out, love that guy.
1: Beautiful.
2: And we spent 2 days straight just after like uni and school and work just recording. And then I got my brother to mix it, Jack Larkin, shout out also.
4: So very DIY.
2: Very DIY.
4: Yeah.
2: It was actually, we were under such a time crunch. Because there was a deadline for the thing, and we were like, oh god,
4: it's we don't have any music released.
2: We need to go now.
4: But we got it done.
2: We got it done.
4: Hopefully, we'll get back on the recording soon.
2: Exactly.
4: Yeah.
0: That's fantastic. Yeah. But you seem to have quite a few songs already like put together and written.
4: Yeah.
2: We've got way too many, one might say.
4: I think that's the bit that comes easy for us is the like writing and having fun on stage, but it's the sitting down and recording and the business side of it that we don't know how to do.
2: That's the scary part.
1: Always the tricky
0: part. Yeah, that does sound a bit tricky.
1: Yeah.
0: Yeah. So you played a bunch of original songs and then you also played some Beatles covers.
2: Yeah.
0: Are you guys big Beatles fans? Do you want to tell us about that?
2: I love the Beatles. If Lou was here right now, he would go off.
4: Be jumping up and down.
2: We all love the Beatles. It's kind of like, because like my music tastes kind of like Riot Girl, and then also there's like John Paul, George Ringo. But yeah.
4: Two sides of the spectrum.
2: I do. I think I researched it. Money. Mm. It's on the Beatles for Sale, I think, isn't it?
4: Yeah,
2: I'm not sure.
4: But
2: I think it's a cover of a different thing that the Beatles covered. And so it's like, whoa.
4: We're adding layers onto that.
0: Yeah, a layer of covering.
2: Yeah.
4: Yeah, we've got
2: very big cover.
1: Favorite Beatles songs or albums?
2: My favorite one right now, I like the White Album the most. I think I'm So Tired is what I've been listening to recently.
1: Fire.
2: Not that song.
4: Yeah. I can't speak with that much authority on the Beatles. You're too locked in. But that's cool.
0: That's really nice to hear. Yeah. Do you guys have, like, what sort of stuff do you have coming up? Any gigs that you want to tell people about? Or
2: I think we are playing, what is it? Ooh. Breakthrough Events, I want to say the
4: name. Yes, Breakthrough in the AU.
2: In the AU, that one, yes.
4: I think that's what it's called.
2: It's a really super cool, like, little queer small music festival. We're playing with Carly Blakers and Emerald, which I'm so excited for.
4: Yes.
2: I love Carly Blakers.
4: Awnings is playing as well.
2: Oh, yeah.
4: So
2: and Shopkeepers.
4: Go look on the St. Agnes Instagram account if you want to see when that is.
0: And is that in Adelaide? Or?
2: Yeah. That should be in Adelaide. I think it's in November. So
4: should be fun.
0: Yeah. Coming up
2: then. Exciting.
1: There's going to be a lot of cool hair at that event. Every artist in that
4: has
1: such
4: cool hair.
2: There's going to be so many dyed hair and septum piercings there.
1: Amazing.
2: Don't get someone lost because you'll be like, it'll be a sea. Like, you can't.
4: Purple, pink, and
2: like
4: brown.
2: Yeah,
4: bit of brown.
2: Brown.
0: Yeah, awesome. That sounds
1: beautiful.
0: Sick.
1: And we got you to pick out a song for us to play after the interview.
2: Yes.
1: And why did you pick this one? We picked a Perfect 50
2: This is,
1: track.
2: Yeah, Nice Big Gun by Perfect 50. I think Lex is here somewhere. So
1: Lex
2: is from Perfect 50. But I love Perfect 50. That's one of my favorite Adelaide bands right now. I saw them last New Year's Eve and I was like, oh my god, whoa. And they've been like every single one of my playlists ever since. Like, it's just way too good.
0: That's pretty cool. A New Year's Eve gig.
2: Yeah,
0: I feel like I haven't been to many of those.
2: That's so sick.
4: It was like a house party. I think Swap Meet
2: was there too.
4: Yeah.
2: It was so nice. Yeah.
4: It was a big one to miss, sadly.
2: Yeah. Unfortunately. It's okay because me and all my friends, we got gastro the day completely after.
4: What's going on?
1: I know. Baby Larkin and sickness is not a good relationship.
2: I can't catch a break. And mind you, I was sick last week too.
0: Oh, no.
4: I'm
0: glad you recovered for today.
2: I know, right?
4: Just in the nick of time.
2: Damn straight.
0: Yeah, awesome.
2: Crazy.
0: Cool. We'll jump into the song now. This one's called Nice Big Gun by Perfect 50.

0: What's up, everybody? You're listening to 3D93.7. We're at Lindy Reserve right now for the Radiothon After Party. Woohoo!
1: Yeah.
2: We're joined by Ian. Ian runs the Elevate Trading Program.
1: Yeah.
2: We're currently open for applications for anyone aged 18 to 30 interested in learning how to be on 3D and, you know, do radio. Do you want to tell us a bit about the program, Ian, how it works?
1: Yeah, I think I've been doing it now for almost like getting close to like just over a year, and I started off in it and then I got jumped straight into coordinating it, and now
2: Amazing.
1: We got Hayden as well, like co-coordinating it, and he also came through the program as well. I think that like really shows you how good this collab with the local council works, and like two people across from me who are talking to me right now on air, one's doing the Elevate program right now and one just passed through, so it's like you literally we really push to get you on air after you finish it.
2: Do you have to know anything before you sign up?
1: A lot about music. Hopefully you're a fellow nerd of music, and even if like you're nervous that you don't know enough, if the passion's there and you come through the door, you start having conversations with people like Michelle here, and you find out so much about the history of 3D and local music, and instantly you'll get tapped onto bands that you should check out and everything.
2: Amazing. That's really cool. You're currently doing the Elevate program at the moment, Ellie.
0: Did
2: you want to tell everyone a bit about your experience and how it's been?
0: Yeah, it's been so great for so many reasons. I think even just first off, being in like a volunteer-run space, it's like one of the only places I've ever been in my life where everyone actually wants to be there. Like, it feels really nice to be in a space where everyone's just there because they want to be, you know. It's beautiful. But, obviously just being around a lot of like-minded people that really care about music and take a deep interest in it. Having access to digging through and getting inspiration for more listening through the 3D archives. Like, there is so much physical media and like digital catalog media that even the short time I've been doing the program, I have found so much more. Not only because of the catalog, but also because of the incentive to want to find more interesting stuff to play that's local or female or Australian. It's been so fun, and like it's been such a great group of people too, like made lots of friends. Highly recommend.
1: Yeah, that's the other thing, it's like you will meet people through the program that are like-minded individuals, and so even if you want to be a part of something to make more connections in the alternative scene here in Adelaide, this is a like kind of like a gateway in. Yeah,
2: 100%. Yeah, amazing. And when do the applications close?
1: It's the 16th, so that's when it will close up. And and in the recent Elevate, intakes and stuff, we've gotten a lot of applications. So just make sure when you're filling out the application, you really tell us a bit like about why you're passionate about the local community and scene.
2: Mm-hmm.
1: Don't do like dot point things. Like try to just tell us a bit more about you, because then when we read through it, we'll get a good image of you.
2: Yeah, definitely. And you love local music, Ian.
1: Yes, I do.
2: And we're going to play a song that you've picked next.
1: Yeah, so
2: do you want to tell everyone a bit about it?
1: Yeah, so this was like the first song I came across of Carolta Park. And so this was when Bindi was like a pre, like the kind of more angsty sounding stuff. And it was like, you can definitely tell the influence of Ethanol Blend in this.
2: Mm-hmm.
1: And yeah, this is Sturt Desert Pea. And very South Australian. I'm going to coin that, and and shout out Bindi. And I listened to this when I was living in Berlin and I was getting very homesick, and so this is a great track. If you're ever away from home, listen to this.
2: Amazing. Let's put it on.

0: 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We're here at Lindy Reserve today, celebrating the Radiothon after party with a bunch of awesome bands playing live.
1: Yippee! We're about to hear from Oblivia Jeans. Everyone put your hands together for Oblivia Jeans!

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It's such a lovely day. I know everyone's got their little spots, but if you are like a straggler, you can sit in this little shade here. I'll just let you know. Also, can we get more guitar and bass in the drummer's fold back, please? This next song is called Calling.

like it. 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

Thank you. 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It's called Blue Moon. This next one, though, is called Worst Thing. It's bringing down the vibes a little bit, but I like it. Sean and I wrote this one together.

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1: This next one is a love song. 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Hopefully I don't jinx myself. 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

Thank you. We've come to the last song of our set today. Thank you so much for being here. I know you're probably not here for us. If you are, that's even cooler. You can get a special stamp of approval from Oblivia Jean. But if the sun and 3D radio made you came here, that's special. And you should be really happy that you're enjoying a great day like this, because I sure am. So this last song is called Proceed With Caution. We have been Oblivia Jean. Not today. Thank you for being here.

0: Thank you so much. We have been Oblivia Jean. Thank you so much, 3D Radio. Have a good day.
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0: Hello, welcome to 3D Radio. We're back on air again after listening to the wonderful Olivia Jean.
1: Good afternoon. Yeah, that was such a great show. Such a incredible afternoon here in the park in Lindy Reserve, and just lots of people hanging out, enjoying some really good live music.
0: Yeah, we are. So there's still lots of time to come down if you haven't made your way down here yet. The sun's shining, it's a beautiful day. People are just chilling out, listening to music, sitting on rugs, catching up with friends. So we've still got Bromham to come.
1: Yeah, Bromham to come in about half an hour or so. And yeah, we've got a barbecue fired up, so there's food down here. You can bring your own snacks and food and drinks. And but yeah, it's the 3D Radiothon after party down in Lindy Reserve. Lindy Reserve. Perfect. Yeah.
0: Down here, is it Stepney or Paynham? Maybe this is Stepney, and the Stepney. Other side is Paynham.
1: Yeah. It's a beautiful day for it. We're just talking about how in the past, you know, there's been rains and winds come through for these ones, but we've just got beautiful blue skies, sunshine's out, and nice spring day.
0: Yeah, it's just stunning down here. So, yeah, lots of fabulous music still to come. And this is like a bit of our gift back to all our wonderful subscribers who have who subscribed during Radiothon and helped support the station so that we can keep doing all the wonderful things that we do.
1: Yeah, absolutely. We're very, very thankful for everyone out there subscribing. And even this morning I was listening to Four Course Breakfast and there was still lots of subscriptions coming through, which is kind of nice. So, yeah, they can keep coming in even outside of Radiothon. We've been handed a beautiful pink flyer from the Semaphore Music Festival, and Olivia Jean, who you've just been listening to live down here at the Reserve, is playing on the Monday 5th of October at the High Tide Emerging Artist Stage at the Semaphore Foreshore. That's a great word, actually, Semaphore Foreshore.
0: Yeah, try and say that 10 times in a row really quickly. Yeah, that would be tricky. So you can get tickets at the Semaphore Workers Club, it says.
1: Brilliant. That's such a great venue.
0: I'm sure you can probably get them online as well if you go to semaphoremusicfestival.com. You should better get them there as well. And we're hoping in a little while we might better get Olivia Jean over to come and have a little chat to us while Bromham is setting up. So, so maybe we'll play some music and we'll try and see if we can wrangle up some members of Olivia Jean to come and have a word.
1: I think that sounds great. Yeah, this is 3D Radio, joined by Rob and
0: Gillian.
1: Maybe we'll put on some other music that's playing with Olivia Jean at the Semaphore Music Festival. We've got some Badland Caravan and the Dainty Morsels.

0: Good afternoon. We're broadcasting live from Lindy Reserve and at the Radiothon After Party. 3D Radiothon After Party is an absolute stonker of a day. Blue skies, sun shines out, there's people on picnic rugs. Just listen to Olivia Jean.
1: And we're waiting for a Bromhammer just setting up, so there's still plenty of time to come down. And Sonia, when people make their way down, what can they do?
2: Thank you. Well, you can come along and purchase a raffle ticket and go in the draw for some great prizes. You can buy some merch. We have our gorgeous new Groovy Beats tee. Great top there, Rob. I can see you're wearing yours.
0: It was very purposeful.
2: I can tell. We've all come out in our matching t-shirts. We have sausages here. If you're vegan, vegetarian and meat, and you can come along.
0: And we've just got more sausages because they've been hot property at the moment.
2: Exactly. So, yeah. So if you were like, what am I going to do for dinner? Have I even had lunch? Could I pop down to Lindy Reserve?
1: Oh, I think Rob answers. That's all of the questions Rob was asking himself. Haven't had lunch? What am I going to do for dinner?
2: Have a snack. So we've got food. Bring your own drinks. We don't have drinks, but it is a licensed space, so you can grab a beer, grab a softie, grab your blanket, grab a patch of sun. What else?
0: Yeah, I know. And there's some little patches of shade as well if you're worried about that early spring sun. Correct. As well. I've already sunscreened up. It's the first sunscreen up for the year,
1: which is a
0: pretty wild adventure.
2: I think we're in shock, actually, to be honest, Rob. It's quite sunny and I'm not used to it.
1: I had to run back in the house and grab a jacket just in case because I couldn't quite trust that it was going to be warm enough yet.
2: And it is. So it's beautiful. It is a beautiful day. It's a cracker of a day. We've got Bromham about to... They're getting ready.
0: And there's dogs as well. So if you've got your dog and you think, oh, I don't want to leave my dog home on a Saturday afternoon, you can bring your dog to the park and they can enjoy Bromham as well.
2: It's pretty chill. Even if you don't have a picnic blanket, we've got rugs here.
0: Oh, wow. Really? We've got rugs? Yeah. Oh my
2: couple
0: god.
2: Of rugs, we've got patches of grass, we've got shade, we've got sun. We literally have it all. I've come to spruik the sun and the sausages and our merch.
1: Yeah,
2: I think that's it. Think
0: and a raffle. There's a
2: and
0: raffle.
2: And a raffle, yes. Yeah. Can everyone hear us out here or is it only.
1: Yeah. I think they can, yes. So if you make your way to the merch tent, you can purchase all of those things.
2: All of those things. Yeah.
0: So the raffle, you can get a whole bunch of merch packs.
2: Yes.
0: If you get the raffle.
2: There's a piece of vinyl in there. There's a couple of CDs. There's some stubby holders. There's some drum sticks. Yeah. If you're a drummer or know someone.
0: Or know someone who is a drummer.
2: Who
0: or just
2: maybe
0: like
2: you just thought you just wanted some cool drumsticks.
0: Yeah. It's nice to have drumsticks around. You never know when a drummer...
2: You never know, some playing cards. They're not a dodgy raffle, everyone. They're actually a really good raffle pack. I packed them myself, and I can verify the contents are premium.
0: Spot on. Okay, great.
1: Perfect.
0: Excellent.
2: Can you tell I work in marketing? I think
0: Look, if I wasn't already here, I'd be rushing.
2: You'd be waiting in the car, driving on down. It is free. Did we mention that?
0: If we didn't, we may as well mention it again. Yeah.
2: And it is BYO, and we have sausages. Yep. I think I've done all my key messaging.
0: Yeah, and we're here till 5.
2: Till 5,
0: so, yeah, if you're thinking about it, it's best to jump on the bike and get on down.
2: Yeah, and head into town, see some bands, keep them, good times flowing. And
0: Lindy Reserve is actually going off. On the other side, there's a whole, a medieval fair or something going on.
2: I saw the swords. I wasn't sure what was happening.
0: There's some sort of dueling going on.
2: Dueling, jousting.
0: Yeah, so it's just a happening place, which is kind of beautiful to see. Once the sun comes out, everyone just comes out of the woodwork and everyone kind of does something. So,
1: amazing. Sun glinting off people's armour. There's a playground as well. We've got...
2: Ticking all the boxes. It is all happening. It is all amazing. And thank you for everyone that's come out. And thank you for everyone that supported us during Radiothon. This is our way of saying thank you. And, just really appreciate all the support and the love that we feel during that time. So, rock on down.
1: Yeah, come and support 3D Radio.
2: Yeah. I can probably leave you guys to play more music now if you want.
0: Yeah, let's put another song, hey? And let people, have a driving song. I think Ricky Albeck's always got a good driving song. So this is Almost Everything by Ricky Albeck.

0: Good afternoon. We're at the Radiothon after party down at Linda Reserve. And we're just about to be treated with some more live music.
1: Yeah, Brian, I've just been getting ready. I think there's lots of members of the band up there.
0: Yeah, I mean, I can't actually count that high, so it's quite incredible.
1: Yeah, lots of people. So I think we're in for a bit of a treat. Yeah, we've had some wonderful bands playing today, so it's been so good. There's still time to come down if you're if you'd like to make your way down here.
0: Cool. All right, and they're ready to go. So, yeah, come on down, see Brom Live, and they're about to start playing on your radio.

0: Thank you, Web Bromham. Just want to say a huge shout out to 3D Radio for setting this whole thing up. This is just beautiful. I just had to introduce myself, actually, to Kevin back here because he's never heard us play before. And we've never met before. But Sean just asked him to play congas about 10 minutes ago, so... We've got some other guest conga players coming later in the set as well, so it's a bit of a revolving door today.
1: I turned around and was like, oh yeah, just another person's joined the band. Nothing new.
2: I call that a Monday.
0: We're going to play a song about a time we were touring in Kangaroo Valley in New South Wales, and our Airbnb host gave us an accordion that belonged to her late husband, William. This is called William and Goodler.
1: Anyone feels like dancing could dance with us.

0: Everyone, another round of applause for Kevin. 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
1: This is a song about pleasant times in the sunshine, so it feels apt for today.

0: For anyone who's standing up around, the rest of this song, it's very waltzy. You know, if you happen to find a partner and you wanted to waltz around, this would be the perfect moment to do it.
1: You can waltz on your own.
0: Yeah. No pressure. You can leave your friends.

0: For those playing at home, that last song and one of the earlier songs are on our upcoming album that we're releasing in November. We recorded the whole album live from, like, all together in one take from start of the album to finish the album in one go. And a few of our friends filmed the whole thing as well up at Forest Range Studios in the hills. And on the 30th of October, we're having a screening of the whole album. So 3 weeks before the album actually comes out, we're having a screening of the album at the Regal Theatre, which is not too far from here. So it's free. You just have to RSVP. So if you want to come and see a full Brumham album in a movie theatre on the screen, then feel free to come along. It'll be a jolly old time.
1: And also, just to add in, we'll see something on the screen. There's like a doco-style film that Alexander Robertson has made, and it's really bloody beautiful, so you should come and watch it.
0: We're going to play an older song about living in a share house in Torrensville. It's called Lords of Northcote.

0: Okay, so if you want to do it, say I. State your name.
1: Georgie.
0: Good.
1: Do solemnly swear.
0: From this moment on, henceforth,

0: thanks for being silly with us. 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
1: Everyone's just run away. All right, so, hi, Laura. So, if you would like, you could help us start the next song, bring it all the gusto it really deserves. So, if you want to help us out, we start down, we use our spirit fingers, and we start down with ooh, and we end up with A, okay? Or to A, all right? Or to A, everybody knows it. That's musical theory, I think, Sophia.

0: Thank you.
1: Just go ahead. 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I've actually just warned them that this next song has a conga solo in it. So it's not too. I don't want to put pressure on you guys, but
2: you could do like a throwdown. There's two of you.
1: Throwdown.
2: You could do like four bars. I mean, if you wanted to. Or you could share it. I mean, if you wanted to raise the stakes a bit.
1: George is just putting more pressure on. Like, where's just... We got two more songs left, I believe. This next song has some dance moves in it, if you want to learn some pretty cool dance moves. Can we teach them the dance moves, guys? So when the dance move bit comes, you'll know. But the dance moves go like this.

What do you reckon? You can get around it? Have a go. This song's about having good and supportive and wonderful friends.

Superb conga solo, superb. Thanks, friends. I tell you what, when Tom comes back, he's going to have something to live up to after a conga solo. We've got one more song. I just want to say, I know I already said a big thanks to 3D, but we're very lucky to have 3D Radio in Adelaide. And very lucky to have such amazing people running this volunteer, heart-driven radio station. For musicians and artists, having our independent radio stations, our independent venues are so, so important in helping us hone our craft, helping us reach, you know, all you lovely people with our music, and helping connect all of us together. So I just want to say a massive thanks to everybody who volunteers and puts in at 3D, and that we are super lucky to have you guys, so thank you. I also want to say we've had some guest conga players, but under the radar, actually, this is the first time Jose is playing bass with us today. We had one semi-practice where we had to be really quiet about an hour before the set, and this has just been awesome. Thank you, Jose, for jumping on. It's amazing. Yeah, we got one more song, and we've got some merch at the tent with the 3D radio shirts and stuff as well. We'll be hanging around for a bit, so come and say hi. Maybe you want to come to our screening in October.

I guess on the heart of people volunteering and people wanting to make beautiful things more and crappy things less, and putting their heart and into action, this song is about appreciating all those beautiful things and holding on to this sort of sense that maybe we can change the world. And so there's a bit in this song where we all yell, maybe we can change the world. And if you want to yell that out with us...

0: Thanks very much. We're Bromham. We're going to be hanging around. So, yeah, please come up and have a chat and enjoy the rest of the beautiful afternoon. Thank you.
1: That was amazing.
2: Oh, how much fun.
1: Yeah, that was great. There was people up dancing. There was so much energy. They joined. They ran through the crowd at
2: one point.
1: I know.
2: How good was that? They all just, like, all of the instruments came out and all the musicians came out and circulated through the crowd.
1: It was very, very cool.
2: Yeah, a perfect Saturday afternoon in the sun. Really.
1: Yes. Yeah. It gave us all WOMAD vibes. Yes. We were saying it felt a bit WOMAD-y here.
2: Yeah. There's some shoes have come off. The bare feet are in the grass. It's also just, it feels like such spring music. It just so uplifting and just like brings out the joy, you know. The weather's turned and it just brings a little bit of happiness.
1: Yeah, absolutely. And I think because everyone's together and, you know, you get that energy off each other, that positive energy. So, yeah, well done, Brian. That was really cool. Thank you so much.
2: Yeah, what a wonderful afternoon out here at the Radiothon after party. It's been an absolute delight to present with you, Gillian.
1: Thanks, Rob. It's been, it's been good fun. Good fun.
2: Yeah, it's been great fun. Yeah, and we're going to play some more music, and then after five there'll be the ordinary broadcasting.
1: Yes, I think it'll be Amy with Oscillate Wildly. Amy with Oscillate Wildly will be coming up at five, but we'll just play some music to keep everyone enjoying the sounds.
2: Yeah, thanks again, and thanks to all the subscribers that subscribed this year, and big thank you and. See you soon.
1: Yeah, we'll check you soon. Thanks, everybody.
3: Three.

0: Hey Adelaide, do you like the music of Faith No More? 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And do you like the music of Mr. Bungle? Of course you do! So head to the Jade, Saturday,
1: September 12th,
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New from Pokey Lafarge, an American blues kind of swing artist. The album Rent Money has just come out, and I played the opening track, The Thing. That's a really great album, actually. Not usually my kind of genre, but I'm, yeah, very much enjoying that one. You're here on 3D Radio with Amy for Oscillate Wildly this week. Hope you're enjoying the sun, and perhaps you've just been at our Radiothon after party. What a cracking day for it. We've got the usual kind of mix of stuff for you today, but I am excited.

album a great deal, and hopefully he will make it over to Adelaide. I used to catch him when I lived in Melbourne years back, and yeah, great live act. And yeah, let's listen to it now. Never Is Forever.

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Saturday, September 12, Here Comes the Panic, Sacrificial Larynx, Tinnitus, and Unmut. Coming soon to the Hotel Metro, Hearst Girl on 18th of September and Rosie and the Posies on the 19th. 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

That's the second single from Protomatter from their forthcoming album, due out in a couple of weeks actually. Hotel Isona is the name of the album. That single is Feed the Sewer. Really looking forward to hearing that album in its entirety. Two great singles released so far from them. Before that, Lost Animal, Never Is Forever from Give Some, Get Some. A couple of singles available from that one. I've been out for about a month and the album's coming out next month. Really looking forward to that one. And I threw in some Radiohead in there. Dollars and Cents I selected from their extensive back catalogue. That one was from Amnesiac, of course. And it's been a bit of a Radiohead frenzy across Australia, hasn't it, this last week or so? Hopefully, if you've been wanting tickets, you're in sort of made it to the next stage. Everyone's sort of biting their nails ahead of Tuesday. It's a bit crazy. But so I'm sure we'll be hearing lots from Radiohead from this show at least, ahead of their shows coming up with their tour announced for May next year. It's nearly 5:30 here in Adelaide, 3D Radio, here with Amy. We're going to head local now and hear a new single from Druid Fluids. It's Needles in Strawberries.

You are tuned into 3D Radio. Thanks for joining me here with Amy for Oscillate Wildly. At the top of that bracket, we heard from local outfit Druid Fluids with their recent single Needles in Strawberries. You can catch them next Saturday, 19th, doing a show at the Rhino Room. I played you Soft Star, another lookalike. I think they did a gig last night, actually. I Need a Room. And just now we heard from the very wonderful Native Cats out of Hobart, Tanned, Rested and Dead, from The Way On Is The Way Off. They are finalising a new album, I believe. So, yeah, looking forward to that one. They usually tour new stuff, come over to Adelaide and do shows at the Metro. So, yeah, fingers crossed for that one soon from the Native Cats. We are going to head abroad now. This is a band I've recently discovered out of New York. They've been around for decades, but I didn't know about them until recently. Antitam is the name of the group. They've got a new album out called The Counting Game. So I'm going to play a track from that now. It's called Every Other Star.

So beautiful. That's a track from Wise Blood from late 22. The album And In the Darkness, Hearts Aglow. And the track I played was It's Not Just Me, It's Everybody. She came over, I think it was for Rising. She came over to Australia, did some shows in Melbourne and Sydney, and I heard they were sensational. So I reckon it's about time for some more music from Wise Blood and hopefully another trip over to Australia. Before Wise Blood, we heard from a really interesting duo out of Hobart called Troth, and the album is called The Limits of a Light Touch, and I played You in Essence. And at the top, from New York, Andy Tam with Every Other Star from their new album, The Counting Game. And they've got quite an extensive back catalogue that I've been enjoying over the past week or so. Thanks for tuning in. Hope you're enjoying your this very sunny day heading into the evening. Spring is here, thank goodness. You might have caught last fortnight a whole bunch of bands at Low Life and Running Room celebrating 10 years of Hush and Pandemonium, the great 3D radio show hosted by Margs. And that was a delight of a gig, actually. So much good music, so many good people. And I was super excited about seeing this band, the Asteroid Belt. I'd never seen them live before. So let's hear now. Let's settle into this one. It's a longer track. It's from one of their previous albums, Solar Winds. No Answers. Here it is. Enjoy. They were great live.

That's a great remix from a few years back from Low Tide's Southern Mind, which they released as a bit of a kind of remix EP, and that was the Black Cab remix. There's also some new music from Black Cab, which is pretty exciting. Don't know if I have room for it in tonight's show, but yeah, I'm pretty excited to get a few new singles from Black Cab out of Melbourne, hopefully an Adelaide show. I don't know that they've ever come to Adelaide, but we can hope. We also heard from The Dunes with their track Mountain and The Asteroid Belt with No Answers from Solar Winds. Both of those local bands were here. We performed last fortnight for the Hush and Pandemonium 10th birthday party, which was a super fun evening. It's 3D Radio. Is what you're listening to, great community station. And of course we celebrated our radiothon after party. I don't know if you can hear in the background, we've got a few people here continuing the party in the background. So yeah, it's been a good day and beautiful sunshine. Now the next band I'm going to play for you out of Melbourne, coming to Adelaide, sold out pretty damn fast. Hopefully you were lucky as I was to get a ticket. Let's hear from them now, shall we? It's Eddie Carrick's Oppression Ring.

switch off, I switch on, I switch off, I switch on, I switch off, I switch on, I switch off, I switch on, I switch off, I switch on, I switch off.

a new one from Clam out of Melbourne. It's called Rats, from a forthcoming album called And In Glue. And before Clam, we heard a few artists who will be doing some shows here in Adelaide. Started the bracket with 80 Current Suppression Ring with their classic Colour Television from Primary Colours. They are doing a Sunday Arvo show in November 15th. I do believe it's sold out. Woodville Town Hall. It's going to be a cracker. I can't wait for that. Primus, my name is Mud from Pork Soda. They'll be here in December with Queens of the Stone Age and Tropical Fuckstorm doing a show December 8th. And the Mark Kane, You Let Me Down from Ill at Ease. They are doing a show at the Gov November 21st. Lots of good stuff coming up as we get out of winter and into spring. Everyone's ready to go out again, re-emerge from hibernation. It's about 2:15, so 7 o'clock we've got the top 20 plus one taking over. We're going to hear now from an artist out of California, changing things up a bit. This is Hannah Liu, and this is a album came out earlier this year in April, self-titled album. Let's hear from it now. This is another Twilight album.

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Silver hair and Ritalin. 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Sweet like lemon. I can't move with you on my shoulders.

It's the very gorgeous Aldous Harding with I Ate the Most from her most recent album, Train on the Island. She's coming to Australia from New Zealand in November, I think. Not coming to Adelaide, though, which is very unfortunate. She did a beautiful show a few years ago at Her Majesty's. But, yeah, sadly, not this time. So you'll have to head over to Melbourne, Sydney or Brisbane, I believe. Anyway, Dom Sensitive before that. Album that's getting a lot of airplay here at 3D for good reason. Pop Contest is the name of the album, and I played You Faint Like a Star. And Hannah Lou out of California with Another Twilight from her self-titled album, which I'm enjoying. It is nearly 7 o'clock. Steve's here for Top 20 Plus One, the 21 most played new releases here at 3D over the past week. We are going to hear, finally, for the show today, from Swerve Driver. We'll be in Adelaide next week on Tuesday. Perhaps you're going. Let's hear a track from Mezcalhead, which is probably my favourite, but it's hard to pick, isn't it? They're coming over for the 35th anniversary of their album Raise. But let's hear MM Abduction from Mezcalhead. I'll catch you in a fortnight. Ian's back next week. Take care. Here's Swerve Driver.

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Saturday, September 12, Here Comes the Panic, Sacrificial Larynx, Tinnitus and Umut. Coming soon to the Hotel Metro, Hearst Girl on 18th of September and Rosie and the Posies on the 19th. 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

0: Hello and welcome to the Top 20 Plus One here on 3D Radio 93.7 FM. Steve with you tonight. We are counting down the 21 most played new releases of the week. We've tallied them up. We've looked at every new release that's been played here on 3D Radio. If it's new, we know about it. First up at the 21st most played new release for the week was Broken Waves with Unlucky. You just heard that right then. The number 20 position is Dom Sensitive, the album Pop Contest. We're going to hear a couple of tracks from that. Waiting on a Ship to Come In and Faint Like a Star. Here we go.
1: Me and John are in agreement.
2: Yeah.

0: No, we never were friends or anything like that, you know.
1: It's a cowardly ways, the company you keep. It's a blessing from the priest, but not so of the priest. It's the tongue on my cheek, the sacrificial beef. It's the sound of Tommy's axe, chopping the beat. It's the vision of my children skipping stones in the creek. It's them colorblind brothers coming home for the feast. There's nothing left for me to express, it's a personal.

nobody else is going to put your music on the radio, so but we will. But we will.

Dom Sensitive there with Faint Like a Star and Waiting on a Ship to Come In before that, both from Pop Contest, which are number 20 in the top 20 plus one tonight here on 3D Radio. Steve with you through until 9 o'clock. We're counting down the 21 most played new releases for the week. On to number 19, it's Anya Anastasia with the single No Sympathy.

And in that bracket, we heard from Anya Anastasia with No Sympathy at number 19. At number 18, Effie Isabel with Hidden Treasure. That's also a local artist and also a single. And another single at number 17, Destinesia with Faker. 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We count down the top 21 most played new releases for the week. There could be a single, there could be an album, an EP, a demo, an anthology, who knows? But it's a new release. It's here in our music catalogue, and people have liked it so much they played it a lot. Our announcers get to play whatever they want to play across their programs. And so you never quite know what's going to end up in our top 20 plus one. But chances are it's going to be some very interesting gear. All right, we are on to number 16 now. It's Lump Zucker with a new single called Ripples. Last week it was number 21. It's moving its way up. Number 16. Here we go with Lump Zucker.

0: Hey Adelaide, do you like the music of Faith No More? There's something stronger. And do you like the music of Mr. Bungle? Of course you do! So head to the Jade, Saturday,
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That's the Paradise Interchange, a great demo they've sent us. The Paradise Interchange, I guess it's a promo CD, but it's a self-titled release. A couple of tracks from that one. I really enjoyed those. We heard Footsore and Purple Rays. And that, where does that find itself? That's a new release in the top 20 plus one. Haven't seen it before. Australian at number 14. Clearly getting lots of play. Before that, number 15, Ben Jair with Lonely and Alone. Last week was number 5. It's dropped down to 15. Maybe it will recover next week. You have to tune in and find out. You are tuned in to 3D Radio. 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Thanks for tuning in. Steve with you tonight as we count down the 21 most played new releases for the week. Let's see what's at number 13. It's another new release. In fact, I think about half of the list tonight is things that have not been in the top 20 plus one before. Very exciting stuff. So here we go. A single from Phil Badger, local artist. And this is called World of Fear.

Top 20 plus one here on 3D Radio. We heard a bracket of cool new releases there. We started with Phil Badger with World of Fear. That's number 13, that single. Then it was an EP from Deadly Nightshades. And so far, everything has been local. They're local too. And the first time round in the top 20 plus one, welcome Deadly Nightshades with your EP First Founded. The track I played you from that EP was called Attention. Nice, a short pounding one. And then we moved on to Severed Heads, a couple of tracks from a reissued album, or reissued. I think it's like a lost album that was never issued in the first place. I don't know, but all music freshly available to you. It's a new release, Emergency Broadcasts and I Taste D-King. And it's an album, and it's a return to the top 20 plus one chart for that one at number 11. And the tracks I played you from that one were Penis, Newcastle, and Peru. We are getting on up there, aren't we? Almost halfway through. We are. Yeah, I guess you could call. What's half of 21? 10 and a half? Yeah, there we are right now. So at number 10, we've got Sunsick Daisy with their single, Bitter Start. Another return to the chart. Welcome back, Sunsick Daisy. Here, listen to Bitter Start.

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That's what I touched first. That's what I guess I know the deepest. It's the thing I know best. I walk through oceans of moving, turning bodies in quiet stages. And somehow, I think you call it everything. Everything that came after. Even though you haven't danced for years, the secret language of a dancer, still alive somewhere in the bones. It isn't neatly cerebral, not a thinking of sharp corners and careful sentences. It's another weather of thought, a body thinking, a body remembering, the way I think about music. If he sounds right, then somewhere in the dark,

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And somehow, that stayed with me all the way down the road. Well, I think for one thing, and I wonder, the way I always wander, looking for something, listening for something, not always meaning, not always logic, just a pulse, searching for a

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two tracks from Thunder Speaks from their EP called Hours, which finds itself number 8 in this week's Top 20 Plus One. Number 9 last week, so hanging around that Top 10 place is the Thunder Speaks EP Hours. What tracks did I play you from that one? Lost My Mind and Maradona Disco Biscuit. What a name for a track. Really cool one too. I think that's my pick from that one. But it's the whole EP is good, but I think that's my favorite, Maradona Disco Biscuit. And that, yeah, that finds itself at number 8. Before that, we heard the new single from My Cherie, 5 Years. A big jump from last week. It was 14. There it is at number 9. And I really enjoy the production on that one. And Sunsick Daisy at the top of the bracket, number 10, Bitter Start. Top 20 Plus One is what you're listening to here on 3D Radio. Steve with you tonight. We're up to number 7. Here is a new entry to the Top 20 Plus One for the first time. But this band is certainly no newcomer to the Top 20 Plus One. We've heard them before. We'll hear them again. It's the Mushniks. Here's their single, Best Life.

The matter began in a fashion both like and unlike that of its kind. On an unseasonably mild December evening, the professor settled into his nook at the unfamiliar university library, having arrived there that same day. The impetus for his journey, a telegram, unsigned, promising a volume of scholarship recently unearthed, that now sat ponderously before him. Slowly, the professor ran his hands across the book, the comforting scent of old pages curling in his nostrils. On opening it, however, his expression turned first to confusion and then to terror, the blood running cold in his veins. He turned the pages, printed photographs revealing themselves. Impossible in a volume of this age, as if it was a work from outside of time itself. Contained in the pictures were images that the professor knew could only be from his own life, but they were events that had never occurred. Promised futures never delivered. Happy portrayals of loves he knew to be long lost. Moments, ghosts of his life, frozen in ink and discourse before his eyes, like a manifesto for a kinder, gentler world. That was when he saw it. Without turning, he could make out the figure in the corner of the room. A thing in ragged black. Shapeless and ghastly. It yawned open and let out a bestial shriek from where its mouth should have been. And in that moment, the terror-stricken man knew that it was all the vaporous whispers of things that could have been. And he screamed in dreadful harmony. He disclosed all this to me in an epistle dated on Christmas Day of that very year, and refused to be drawn any further on the matter, merely concluding his correspondence with the words, a warning of an excess of hauntings.

Beginning that bracket, we heard the Mushniks with Best Life, their single, which is number 7. At number 6, Druid Fluids, another new single, Needles in Strawberries, been getting a lot of play here on 3D Radio, and it's really good. At number 5, The Only Objects with their album, An Excess of Hauntings. Last week it was number 7, it's inched its way up to number 5. The tracks I played you were the title track, An Excess of Hauntings, Vaporous Whispers of What Could Have Been, and that features Alan Tully. And then the second track was the first, Law, Maxwell, Did You Leave the Demon Door Open Again? And that features Jack Degenhart. Next up, it was number 1 last week. It has been pushed down by 3 other things. What are they going to be? But first, let's revisit last week's number 1, this week's number 4, the Genovese with their single Sprinkler.

3D Radio, 93.7 FM. This is the Top 20 Plus One. What did we hear in that bracket of music? Well, we did hear the Genevieve's with Sprinkler. That was number four, down from number one last week. And then Bitch Spawn gave us two tracks from their EP, Product of the 90s. It's number three this week on the Top 20 Plus One. And it was, well, it's a brand new release. Not been in the Top 20 Plus One before. Straight up to number three. Very good stuff. If you like some heavy, hard punk rock. We heard Product of the 90s. That's the final track we play. No, the first track. And then it was Apologies. So two tracks there from Bitchborn. We're moving up to number two now. They were number three last week. They're at number two. Swap Meet. With the album Mount Zero. We're going to hear a couple of tracks from that. Bonnie and Sand.

Three tracks there from Swap Meets album. I was going to play you two, but I had some time up my sleeve, so I played you three. It's Bonnie at first, then Sand, and then Seeds. They're all great. The whole album is fantastic. You've been listening to the Top 20 Plus One with me, Steve. Stick around for The Great Unwashed at 9 o'clock. Going to leave you, though, with the number one spot. It is a fresh entry. It has not been played in the Top 20 Plus One before. It came out this week. And here it is, the artist Olivia Jean and a single, Blue Moon. It's epic. It's long. And it's going to take us up to 9 o'clock. Have a great night. Enjoy Blue Moon by Olivia Jean.

0: Hey Adelaide, do you like the music of Faith No More? There's something stronger. And do you like the music of Mr. Bungle? Of course you do! So head to the Jade, Saturday,
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4: He's dead tonight. 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
3: No Frank tonight.
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3: Did you know that?
4: 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The best Saturday night I've ever had.
3: Everyone deserves a break. Yeah. You know what I mean?
4: You're telling me,
3: everyone
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3: On air. You know, yep. We haven't been off air.
4: What's the opposite of self-flagellation?
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4: Self-congratulation. 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We're really, really happy to be a part of you.
3: Today is a special show, where this show is based around the show. We've been at the show today. You haven't.
4: I have not been at the show.
3: I love the show. I love the animals. I love the people. Watching
4: I was
3: the
4: say,
3: people,
4: what's the difference?
3: I actually made that. You know, because it is interesting that it is just like an amazing, you can just sit there and just watch every type of person from everywhere.
4: Yeah.
3: It's kind of a beautiful thing.
4: Do they have monster trucks?
3: Yeah, I bet they do.
4: I feel like they do somewhere. Maybe they're not like, you know, running over cars and stuff, but you know what? I want to go to a monster truck show. Sorry to derail whatever you just said.
2: The Great Unwashed.
4: How was the show?
3: It was great.
4: What did you do? You saw the wood chopping, I bet.
3: Saw a little bit of the wood chopping. Yep. Love the wood chopping. Those guys, there's not a single one of those guys that was under the age of 70.
4: Yeah.
3: And these guys are just like beasts. Yeah. Like they are ripping the life out of these logs.
4: These already dead pieces of wood.
3: Dead pieces. Guys, you've already killed it. You've already killed it, guys.
4: Yeah.
3: That was fun. We went through, we spent a lot of time in the sort of corporate expo part of the show where there's just like, you know, like a wellness thing next to like the world's best hot sauce.
4: And then next to telecommunications company or something.
3: Yes, yeah. And then it's just like solar panels and then it's kind of really bizarre.
4: Yeah, I can imagine that would have been really interesting.
3: And then at one point, there's this huge stage in the middle of one of the pavilions. And we see this huge thing come up on this huge screen that just says Denim vs. Dancers or something like that. And this is these fake country musicians come out and start like doing this like routine to this like, this like dance routine, pretending to play the guitar and not actually playing the guitar. But like this like incredibly, massively choreographed thing. I don't know.
4: It sounds like you know exactly what's going on. It sounds like you were there for it. And I'm really happy for you. That sounds amazing.
3: And so tonight we're going to be playing.
4: Was there police?
3: There was the police. I got in the back of a paddy wagon.
4: Did you really?
3: Yeah, I did. Because I saw it and I was like.
4: For the third time in your life.
3: I was like, I've never been in the back of a paddy wagon before.
4: Yeah.
3: No,
4: that's
3: know.
4: True. You haven't.
3: You've got to give it a go.
4: I would know.
3: Yeah, exactly.
4: They actually call me. You've got a little microchip in you. Whenever the police are called for you, they scan it and then they give me a ring and I don't do anything about it.
2: The Great Unwashed.
3: Tonight we're doing a special on CDs that we found randomly. Have a look at this one. This one is called Spoon Fed and there's two songs we can play from here. The album art looks absolutely like ridiculous, brilliant, but
4: really
3: just,
4: well
3: like,
4: made. It's we're well gonna have made. To be very careful this show, I think.
3: Yeah, we can be careful.
4: Yeah,
3: but we got to start off fun. So, what do you want? Do you want Waste Me, or do you want Love, Hate, Fear at number one or two? Love, Hate, Fear.
4: Love,
3: or
4: Hate. Let's do Love, Hate, Fear. I What's life agree. Without a little bit of love, hate, and fear? I know.
3: All right. 2 minutes and 32 seconds. Let's give it a go. I've never heard this song before.
4: I'm counting down the hours.
3: Let's give it a go. All right, let's have some fun.

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1: things they say never
2: last.
1: Wow.
2: Oh my god.
1: Did Wait, you know that was about, oh my god.
0: Is that it?
1: Is that it?
0: Oh,
1: is
0: my
1: that
0: god. Everything?
1: That was so funny. Oh my god.
2: That's genius. That's a genius way of doing it. Because there was a proper bit of silence there before it came back in.
1: And that was probably released during the radio era.
2: Yeah, absolutely.
1: When that exact
2: released
1: thing...
2: Released during the radio era.
1: Well, you know...
2: What are we doing right now, man?
1: This is not the radio era and you know it.
2: That was a really bizarre pick from Prince, though. It sounded better when I played it the day, but I liked it.
1: No, it's amazing. It's really good.
2: Sometimes it snows in April. And then before that, You'll Never Get to Heaven with a song called Setting Sun. 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My name's Albert.
1: My name's Elvin. Those were both 3D radio exclusives. You've actually never heard either of those songs before, and you never will, except on 93.7 FM.
2: Exactly.
1: Yeah. And I'll put money on that. Are we allowed to do that? Put money on things?
2: You could place money on the table, but you can't. You're not allowed to slide it across.
1: You can put it down. You can't slide it across.
2: Because the sliding—that's where you're culpable.
1: Well, it's quite suggestive as well.
2: It's psychopathic.
1: Yeah, sliding money across.
2: Yeah,
1: the table.
2: I know. I would love to
1: broke boy problems.
2: See that I don't really pay for checks. I don't. You know, I wish that I could pay for things with checks. Is what I'm trying to say.
1: Right.
2: Because
1: you would like a checkbook.
2: Yeah, I'd like a checkbook. Yeah. I'd like to slide some money across the
1: table.
2: Everything checks. I'm tapping everything. I'm going to unlock the phone. It's just terrible. There's no romanticized. It's just terrible.
1: Well, in America and probably at some high fine dining restaurants in Australia that I've never been to, obviously, you can put the credit card down. Excuse me. You can put the credit card down and then just slide it across.
2: It's just disgusting.
1: Was that audible?
2: Yeah, that was so
1: that wasn't in my head. That wasn't in my head.
2: I'm actually playing a song. Like, I'm actually playing a song. That was as soon as you do that, you're off. Getting cut off.
0: The great unwashed.
2: This is Vegan with Last Night I Dreamt I Was Alone.
1: Great artist.
2: Thanks.

0: 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That was ML Booch with High Speed Come Air Tonight.
1: Booch.
0: Well, it's Booch. I think it's ML. It's B-U-C-H.
1: Booch.
0: Booch.
1: Booch.
0: ML Booch. And before that, we heard.
1: You're disgusting.
0: That's just how you pronounce it, Elvin.
1: How do you know? You just found out 2 seconds ago. But
0: you've just told me that's how it's pronounced.
1: Yeah. And you've just.
0: I'm disgusting?
1: You said. No, I didn't say ML Booch.
0: That was worse than what I did.
1: Not even a little
0: bit. Stop clearing. This is a... Before that, we heard from Al. Oh, my God. I keep playing with Listen Med Ting. Oh. And that's, I think, also Danish, I think, as well. Or Danish or Swedish. Before, it was vegan with Last Night I Dreamt. I was alone.
1: That was really funny.
0: What? 93.7 FM 3D. This is the Grant Morris. My name's Albert.
1: My name's Elvin.
0: And today I went to the show, Elvin. Can I tell you more about it?
1: Yeah, please.
0: I had a Dagwood dog, which I recently has found out is just as bad for you as smoking an entire pack of cigarettes.
1: Is that real?
0: Yeah.
1: Wow.
0: Yeah.
1: Give me 5.
0: It's the same amount of toxins in the Dagwood dog.
1: You know what's so funny? I think they actually do use nitroglycerin to like cook the... I think that's what the Dag part of it is.
0: I don't know what Dagwood is. I don't know what that is. I have no idea what the history of the name of Dagwood.
1: What's Joe Rogan's like? Pull that up, guy.
0: I know we've got to. Well, let's make the most of that.
1: Mm.
0: When can you tell me?
1: This is amazing.
0: Is that what you're doing?
2: American comic strip called Blondie, widely popular from the 1930s.
0: What does that mean?
1: What you've just said?
0: You've just that why are Dagwood dogs? Can you respond in a
1: Blondie.
0: Way that's human? Why are Dagwood dogs called Dagwood? Is there a place called Dagwood? Is it the worst?
2: A Dagwood dog is beautifully simple: a plump Frankfurt sausage skewered on a stick, dipped in a thick batter, and deep fried. We only call them Dagwood dogs in Australia.
0: Oh, so it's in Australia. Sorry,
2: not the main. Sorry. Yeah, in Australia they're only called Dagwood dogs,
1: but they're elsewhere.
2: But they're also elsewhere, just called something else.
0: Well, they're corn dogs somewhere else, aren't they?
1: Oh, corn dogs.
0: All right, thank you.
2: I got more. The American comic strip called Blondie. The main character's husband's name is Dagwood Bumstead. And he used to make big overstuffed sandwiches. And we have named the Dagwood dog after that for some reason.
1: Is Blondie an Australian?
0: No,
1: comic?
0: It's nothing close to it.
1: I don't swear often on this show, but what the damn hell?
0: I know. Oh,
1: that's crazy. But I'm glad you enjoyed a Dagwood dog. That's very unlike you. You're not a big like kind of a fried guy.
0: I'm not doing that kind of thing usually. But no. At this show, you got to do it, man.
1: Got to let loose.
0: Yeah, I've
1: got to zip down. What is it? Loosen the belt.
0: Yeah, exactly. Yeah.
1: Don't zip down the pants.
0: Don't zip down your pants, Elvin Lewis. 93.7 FM 3D Radio. My name's Albert.
1: My name's Elvin.
0: Let's play some more music. This is
1: Let's do it.
0: I feel
1: like we've earned some more music.
0: I feel like, you know.
1: Has the listener earned it? Have we put them through enough that they should now have some music?
0: Yeah, I think so. This is Grow by In Rain.
1: Yep, love it.
0: Stay swag.

0: the great unwashed.
1: In the front, in the back, in the face, on the hip. What a nigga, what a trip. 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With a gun on the beach, if you see what I mean. Our samurai comes on a rerun. 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Somebody ask where you from? Where you from? Where you from?

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3: Wow.
2: You are listening to The Grad Unwashed. My name is Elvin.
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2: 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Everyone needs to relax. If you're on the road right now,
3: 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If you're on the road right now, you must be stay calm.
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3: Look to your left, then look to your right. Are you moving forwards? Great.
4: I don't know where to go from that.
2: Yeah, this is awesome. I thought this would be a really funny bit, and I'm glad I was right. 3D Radio 93.7 FM. I am Elvin. I'm here with Albert. There is a theme.
4: Thanks.
2: There is a theme for this bracket. I haven't done a theme for the whole hour, but there is a theme. Well, there's something that all three songs have in common. And I want the people in this studio and the people at home to play along and try and figure out what the theme is. So that first song that we're going to hear, this is a Tom Waits song. This is Underground.
3: Can I guess the theme already?
2: Yeah.
3: Music.
2: That's one of that could be maybe perceived as a theme. There is a theme that these three songs share in common, and one of those themes might be music. We're going to listen to Underground by Tom Waits. Here we go. I knew this would happen. Oh, no, we're good.

Yeah.

0: 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You need to get up off of that thing. 93.7 FM. You need to get up off of that thing.
1: If it's unrushed. Loud, it means it's funny.
0: Yeah. You scream at me all the time, Albert.
1: Off the mic.
0: No, you don't.
1: I only want you to hear it.
0: You scream at me through the microphone all the time. But when I do it, you know what? It's fine. I'm not going to let you drag me down like this. I'm on a high.
1: I'm feeling amazing right now. I'm on that high with you, Alvin. That was a great pick.
0: Yeah.
1: Tell me about the last three songs, Alvin.
0: Okay, so these three songs all have something in common.
1: Songs you hear played at a 50th birthday party.
0: Great pick. So, we heard James Brown with Get Up Off of That Thing, Songbird by Kenny G, and Tom Waits with a track called Underground.
1: All right, how mad is this going to make me? How unreasonable is this going
0: to
1: be?
0: No, you're going to listen, you're going to find the theme and you're going to be like, oh, you're going to be really disappointed, I think. So, 3D radio listener, 3D radio listener, lock your theme in mentally now. Send it to me via thoughts and prayers, and I'll let you know if you are right or wrong. I'll give you 2 seconds of dead air.
1: No. Give them 1 second of dead air.
0: All right, you get 1 second of dead air to lock in your guess. Albert, do you have a guess? Do you want to take a guess? Verbally, out loud. We don't have to do it. Dead air.
1: I have absolutely no clue what in your head, this is what I'm trying to guess, is what in your head you've put for the common theme of these three songs.
0: I'm trying to guess.
1: Is it for the rest of the night as well?
0: Just those three.
1: Okay, so those three songs, that specific bracket had a theme.
0: Yeah.
1: And that theme just put me out of my misery. What is that theme, Alvin?
0: Those were all songs that appeared on the movie Robots.
1: That's not a theme.
0: How is that not a theme?
1: That's just...
0: Is that a category? Sorry.
1: That's not a theme. The fact that they appeared on the same CD, that's not a theme. That's a fact.
0: a theme can be a fact.
1: No, it can't.
0: It's thematic. It's a thematic link.
1: No, it's
0: that
1: not.
0: They have.
1: What you've given me is just the fact that three songs have appeared on the same... That's not a theme. The theme is not the robots. The theme of an album is not the album itself. The theme of that bracket can't be that they've been on the same soundtrack for a movie. It can't be. It just can't.
0: Yeah.
1: 93.7 FM 3D radio.
0: Do you remember that movie? Do you remember that movie, Robots?
1: Maybe, yeah. The animated movie?
0: Yeah. Yeah, yeah.
1: They had Tom Waits on that bloody movie.
0: Hell yeah, they did. Do you remember when the bad guy like goes to the underground?
1: It's a children's movie. Was it the children's movie Robots?
0: It was a children's movie. Yeah. It was a family movie, I'd say.
1: Okay, family movie. A couple jokes mum and dad.
0: Had Robin Williams, Jennifer Coolidge, Halle Berry, Drew Carey. I think
1: they always someone have, else was these on cartoons it. Always have huge names.
0: Yeah.
1: From actors because they're really cheap to get just the voice. Because they do it in, they do it so quickly.
0: Well, voice actors are cheaper, but I see what you're saying.
1: They don't have to do the face acting.
0: Yeah.
1: There's a whole other half of it that they're saving money
0: on.
1: Yeah,
0: but less big names are like still cheaper, but I see what you're saying. Yeah, you're probably right. Yeah, why not?
1: I could be right.
0: Around this era, especially when they were making animated movies, like, they got big celebrities to do the voice acting.
1: They probably still do.
0: Yes, they do. They did with the Mario movie. Chris Pratt.
1: That was so stupid.
0: Did you see that movie?
1: Of course I'm not. Of course I didn't see that movie.
0: You've seen stupid movies before, Albert. You go to stupid movies
1: on purpose.
0: I don't watch.
1: I'm not watching.
0: Did you see the Minions movie or something?
1: No.
0: No?
1: No.
0: What was the last stupid movie you saw?
1: The last stupid movie I saw was How to Rise in Advertising, which was a Richard E. Grant film.
0: Yeah. Oh, sorry. Oh, I've just realized I've messed up the bracket.
1: What?
0: There's one more song off the movie Robots. It's Wonderful Night by Fatboy Slim.

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1: 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This is The Great Unwashed. My name's Elvin.
0: My name's Albert.
1: How you doing, Albert?
0: I'm well.
1: Yeah?
0: Yeah.
1: Guess the theme of those three songs.
0: Songs you play on radio.
1: Bing, bing, bing, bing, bing, bing. That's exactly right.
0: Thanks.
1: So I guess there can be a theme if three things appear on the same thing.
0: Apparently.
1: Yeah. That was Little Ugly Man with a track called I'm Lugubrious.
0: I like that song.
1: Yeah, I know. That's why I played it. I thought you'd like it.
0: Thanks, man.
1: Yeah.
0: Come me a favor over here.
1: Before that, we heard 50 Cent by Dean Blunt. And even before that, we heard Fatboy Slim with Wonderful Night. This has been an amazing show so far. I've been having an amazing time. I'm killing it. You did all right.
0: I like that. I'm doing such an amazing job of this show right now. It's crazy. I bet you think... I know. You'll probably be serious as well.
1: I'm buzzing.
0: Yeah, yeah.
1: You have no idea how well I think I've done.
0: Do you? And I'm not having a laugh, and I'm not saying you're not, but do you really think you're doing that? Like, if you look at, like, other radio stations and, like, what they're doing at this very second, how do you think the way that you're handling this compares to them?
1: I think it depends.
0: Like, huge commercial radio stations out there
1: yeah.
0: right now that yeah. are all where... So, this is what's so interesting about radio is I was flicking through the other channels the other day.
1: Mm.
0: I found out there's other stations. But what's interesting
1: I'm
0: is
1: so sorry, that must
0: there's
1: be kind really
0: of an
1: hard.
0: Equality to it when you're actually just looking through the numbers and just whatever you randomly tune to. Like, you can... No, but, you know, other radio stations yeah. can market as much as they want and put as many posters up as they want. But really, when it comes down to actually just like picking something,
1: you're just
0: flicking through stuff. It's really yeah, interesting.
1: And that's actually like, an interesting point.
0: I'm surprised they even have to do marketing at all. I actually just don't know why they'd even do that. It's bizarre.
1: You don't understand why a business does marketing.
0: I don't know. I feel like it shouldn't. I don't know, it ruins it.
1: Yeah, maybe. Do I think I'm doing a good job? I think that depends on what you think of as doing a good job. What I think of as doing a good job, yes, I'm yeah. killing it right now. I'm knocking it out of the park. But my standards are quite a bit lower than most other people's for me.
0: Because all we're essentially doing is just playing a song and yep. then just talking.
1: Yep, big time.
0: That's it. That's all. That's literally all that we're doing.
1: Yes,
0: this is so easy.
1: Because, well, I think it's I think it's simple, Albert. I think it's simple. That doesn't make it easy, because there are only two components. The quality of those components are, you know, 20-fold as important as a thing that has 40 components.
0: But there's which is true. However, we're only the thing that we're talking about.
1: Yeah.
0: There's a method to it. We just talk about how easy it is to do this show.
1: Yeah, and then we do that.
0: And
1: a
0: then
1: lot,
0: we
1: actually.
0: Then we play a and song and sit back and
1: then we mess the show up. That's yeah. what I think is so funny. We always talk about how easy this show is, and then we go right ahead and screw it up.
0: Is this something that you want to hear? as someone who's listening to radio, people talk about how easy it is to do the thing that they're listening to. We're getting to levels of meta on this show that I think it is becoming so far out of what even relates to a human being. People might think that they've accidentally tuned to some kind of like
1: philosophy show, maybe.
0: No, just like police scanner network. they've tapped into someone's living room or something, and they're just hearing a conversation from like, I don't know. Someone who's being monitored accidentally, like an unregistered hypercam.
1: I think we've gone beyond showing the listener how the sausage is made, and we've made them the sausage.
0: That's interesting.
1: Yeah, we've made the sausage.
0: We've made them a sausage.
1: Yeah,
0: I've made you a sausage.
1: See, there's two ways that can go.
0: There's two ways that you can hear I've made you a sausage.
1: One of them is a lot more awful and violent than the other. And the other one is really nice.
0: The other one's turning someone into a sausage.
1: I'll leave you to figure out which is which. We've got more music.
0: Woo!
1: 3D Radio 93.7 FM. This is The Great Unwashed. I'm having an amazing night. I hope the 3D Radio listeners are. And it's all because of me. I'm sure 10 p.m. to 11 p.m. is going to be the highlight of your night.
0: 10 p.m.
1: Yeah.
0: 10 p.m.
1: And 9 p.m. 9 p.m. to 10 p.m.
0: I love that.
1: 9 p.m. to 10 p.m. is probably your least favorite hour of the whole day. Here's Still Cold by Mazzy Star. Is that all right? I can play another one if you want.
0: Are you stalling because you don't know how to play the song? You don't know how to do the other half of this thing that we're saying is so easy?
1: I think I can. Do you want to hear it though?
0: Nice.

0: Hey, what was that song? I'm just generally curious.
1: Just generally curious about Joni Mitchell.
0: Generally curious?
1: I'm generally curious that that song was called Hejira. Hejira. Hejira. It looks Japanese, but I don't want to say it.
0: It looks Japanese?
1: It looks like almost like a word.
0: It looks like...
1: The word Hejira.
0: Which says?
1: Hejira or Hejira.
0: You can't just put an accent on
1: it. This is why I didn't want to say it.
2: You could just say it without affecting a Japanese accent.
1: How would you say it?
2: Well, can you pass it to me so I can see it?
1: Just spell it out in your head.
2: Just show me so I can read it. Hejira. That's so easy.
3: Hejira, the Arabic word.
1: Oh.
3: Meaning a journey or mass migration undertaken to escape from a dangerous, hostile, or difficult environment.
2: So just try it with a Middle Eastern accent then.
1: I wouldn't even begin to understand what that would sound like. The Middle East is a very, very culturally and linguistically diverse place, Albert.
2: Thanks. Woo! kick a goal tonight!
1: Before that, we heard from Mazzy Star with Still Cold. What do those two songs have in common, Albert? Guess the theme between those two songs.
0: Both of those songs made me want to fall asleep. I didn't listen to either of those. I was...
1: You know what's so funny? I could actually see it in your eyes that you weren't listening to those songs, which is a weird thing to be able to see.
2: Yeah. You can see that I'm not listening to something that's playing.
1: Yeah.
0: That takes effort.
1: Yeah. A lot of the time, actually, I can see when he just is completely vacant.
0: I've got to adjust the mic. Yeah. Don't make it... No, there we go.
1: Yeah, fair enough. This has been an amazing night. We're going to have to leave very soon because Albert is flagging. He is crashing hard. Looking at him right now, it's like he's on a 5-day bender. And he is on the other end looking beaten and bloodied. And also, we only have 15 minutes left till we have to finish our show anyways. So I think it's good timing.
0: Do you hear yourself when you speak?
1: Yes, that's what the headphones are for.
0: Yeah, okay, good. I'm just checking because we're just wondering. We've all been wondering.
1: Just generally curious.
0: If there's a thing that happens, do you know when
1: reacting?
0: When your phone stops recording your, the mouthpiece when, the other bit is, playing audio, if that's happening with you, when that your ears stop working the minute that your mouth opens?
1: Oh, I see what you're saying.
0: Yeah.
1: Yeah, sometimes I feel that way. Do you feel that way about me?
0: No, I'd never say something like that.
1: Say anything like that. No, I definitely feel that way. I feel like, and you know what? It's crazy that you've just said that because I haven't thought about that before. But oftentimes when I'm talking, unless I have headphones that are playing my words back into my ear, I generally can't hear what I'm saying and just have to cross my fingers and hope for the best.
0: What a nightmare of a life. No, that must be a hard life.
1: You've seen my life. It's not a hard life. It's not hard.
0: It's easy. You've got a lovely, easy life.
1: Exactly. And it's all the more easy for having you in it, Albert.
0: Thanks.
1: Actually, that's not true. You're one of the hardest parts of my life.
0: If I'm one of the hardest parts of your life is pretty easy because I'm pretty easy. I only see you for 2 hours. How difficult can
1: And you make those 2 hours count. Let me tell you that.
0: But, it's still,
1: What is it? What do
0: I'm
1: I know?
0: Not too bad. I'm not trying to attack you or anything.
1: You've literally attacked me on this show before.
0: Verbally?
1: No, physically.
0: No, that's true. That's true. Sometimes you cross a line.
1: I never say
0: as in I've crossed a line. You know that when
1: you've crossed the line that I drew so that you wouldn't attack.
0: That relatable
1: me.
0: Feeling when you cross a line.
1: Feeling generally curious about crossing some lines tonight. Anyone up for a party?
0: So that's something that we heard. I'm not sure. I've heard people say this before that they say they ask a question and then they say I'm generally curious. They get it wrong. They don't say genuinely and they say I'm generally curious.
1: Yeah.
0: And I love that. Yeah. I love the idea of post-rationalizing everything you're saying just because I question. Why am I asking this? I've got a thirst for knowledge.
1: When you phrase it, you've said the exact same thing in meaning.
0: Yeah.
1: The phrasing is insane.
0: Yeah.
1: Yeah. Well, you know what? So is saying I'm genuinely curious.
0: I know. You're actually right. It is. It actually is.
2: It is. But what I like about it is
1: what about I'm specifically curious.
2: No, yes, because that's what I'm saying. Because genuinely curious is speaking to that. That you're curious about this specific thing. But when you're saying I'm generally curious, it's like, I'm asking this because I want to ask questions about everything.
1: Yeah. Or how about this? Could I have a beer? I'm generally curious. That didn't...
2: I don't understand what that means.
1: You don't get that?
2: Can I have a beer?
1: I'm generally curious. Because it's not all questions that it works with.
2: How does that work?
1: Well, I think it's a request... I think it's a request for information as opposed to a request for action.
2: There's some basic radio things. It's like you're going to keep it moving everything. And they're like, if someone says something wrong, you go ahead. You just push past. Or if someone accidentally swears, you just push past. But sometimes you say something that's so befuddling to me. I'm literally stopped in my tracks. Like I'm watching a truck coming towards me in a dream.
1: Deer in the headlights.
2: Yeah, you literally.
1: Yeah. We're going to hear more music. Because I think that was Albert's cue to me to keep playing music. This is Bart's Nightmare with a track called Connecticut Lash.
2: Yay!

0: whole thing you were talking about before, about how you're talking about saying, I'm doing a great job tonight.
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0: My name's Alvin.
1: My name's Alvin.
0: And you're killing it, Alvin.
1: Thank you, Albert. You killed it too. In your little hour, you know, you did
0: your little hour, the littlest an hour has ever been before.
1: The smallest an hour has ever been. This has been 3D Radio, 93.7 FM. You heard Morning Air by Portishead. Before that, you heard Bart's Nightmare by Connecticut Latch. And we've had an amazing time presenting this show to you. Presenting it as if it's something that we've put together and then, you know, worked hard on and then delivered to you, the listener. That's not what it was at all. Stay tuned for Voodoo Vinyl. We're very excited to hear the theme.
0: I know. They know what a theme
1: now,
0: is.
1: They know what a goddamn theme is.
0: Yeah.
1: Robots theme that you came up with was.
0: The theme of the next three songs is their Michael Jackson song.

0: And Kevin Ayers there, and a track that finally turned up as a bonus track on the reissued version of his album Still Life with Guitar, which originally came out in 1992. The reissue was about 15 or so years after that. And the track was called Running in the Human Race.
1: David Axelrod, the human abstract, American musician and producer who was an early exponent of classical jazz and rock fusion. His work included production and arrangements on the Electric Prunes, much imitated psychedelic mass in F minor, and several orchestrated and jazz rock fusion solo albums. The Human Abstract is a number from Axelrod's 1969 album, The Songs of Experience, and the album is effectively part two of his musical tribute and interpretation of The Songs of Innocence and Experience, a work of English poet William Blake's from 1794.
0: Yep, and we also heard from Adam and the Ants. Had nothing to do with William Blake at all, but a little bit of cultural appropriation there with some American Indian war whoops, etc. Perhaps not totally PC in this day and age, but back in the day that was part of Adam and the Ants' shtick. In fact, the back cover of the Adam and the Ants' second album, Kings of the Wild Frontier, actually had a head of an Indian with an Indian headdress on, didn't it, I think?
1: Mm. And they were famed for, you know, the sort of makeup, yep. the Indian face paint.
0: And that was the last track off that Kings of the Wild Frontier album, The Human Beings. It's 16 minutes past 11. Tell them what they're listening to, Mark.
1: Yep. Well, first of all, we should say hello and welcome to 3D Radio's Department of 20th and 21st Century Music Archaeology, also known as Voodoo Vinyl. Ken and Mark, back with you to unearth another forgotten host of musical relics from the past 125 years. All the songs are, of course, linked by a set theme and excavated without the help of artificial intelligence. Whether much intelligence at all goes into the selection, only you can judge. So tonight's theme is, at the very least, a small salute to creative DNA, some past and some present, and the little spark that makes us all
0: humans. And yes, I'm sure a bit of humanity will come through in this show, particularly if we leave the mics open and they can hear us muttering and cursing and swearing every time we stuff up. Or perhaps just putting some of our other human foibles on display. But yes, every song tonight will be about humans, humanity, or bogus humans. We've got a few humanoids and things in there too, haven't we?
1: Oh, yeah, we have, yeah. Mm. Yeah. Up next, John Barry 7 and Orchestra, a track called The Human Jungle.

0: Alpha Blondie and the title track to the album Human Race.
1: Yeah, reggae singer from the Ivory Coast in West Africa. Lots of people think he's, sort of Jamaican or British via Jamaican descent, but no. Title track from his 2018 album, that one, Human Race.
0: Before that, Björk with Human Behaviour from the debut album.
1: Yep, eclectic Icelandic singer-songwriter, producer, actress, ex-singer with the Sugar Cubes. And Human Behaviour, also a single from June 1993. Made number three on the UK charts as
0: there
1: well.
0: You go. Which charts. Was a surprise, really, because it's, it's an interesting track, but it's not the catchiest one, is it?
1: Mm.
0: We heard perhaps not the most vital Bebop Deluxe track, but one that fit the theme beautifully. Dance of the Uncle Sam Humanoids from the 1976 Bebop Deluxe album, Modern Music.
1: Yep. What else do we have?
0: John Barry 7?
1: Yes. The Human Jungle, the March 1963 theme to the British ABC television series of the same name. And Barry's group was the John Barry 7, but he added orchestration to his instruments and themes to deliver a much greater impact. And he's best known for his James Bond movie themes and arrangements for the likes of Shirley Bassey, Nancy Sinatra, Matt Munro, and others.
0: Didn't he do the theme to Zed Cars?
1: Yes.
0: That was my favourite.
1: Yep.
0: Yeah.
1: Yeah, quite a few. Obviously not just famous for James Bond, but a lot of other movies and TV series and what have you. And often the lead theme was written by, particularly the Bond movies, written by other songwriters, but Barry would write all the other music and arrange and produce the soundtrack for the film. So, and if you've got a big movie, you want the best songwriters. So not that John Barry wasn't a good songwriter, but he was... the go-to guy for arrangement, production, orchestration. And if you got Leslie Bricusse or, somebody like that, or Duran Duran or whoever it was to write your James Bond theme, all the better.
0: It's 26 minutes to midnight. You're listening to 3D Radio, and this is Voodoo Vinyl. And, place is a little bit quieter this evening after this afternoon's Radiothon party that was across the road. Which, by all accounts, was a big success. Thank you to everyone for attending. Thank you to everyone for subscribing to the station for another year and keeping us afloat. Much appreciated. That's by way of no relevance at all to the intro of the next track. The Bonzo Dog Doodah Band, one of your favourites, I believe.
1: Yes. A song written by Neil Innes, who was with the Bonzos and before he lent his talents to Monty Python as their musical auteur. And
0: I believe you've got some Neil Innes program later on, haven't you?
1: I have, one track, yeah. But this one's from the Bonzo's 1968 album, The Donut in Granny's Greenhouse. It's The Humanoid Boogie.

0: David. You're listening to...
1: Ooh, no, you're not listening. You're listening to me. And that was David Byrne, who you were listening to from the Look Into the Eyeball album from 2001, a track called Like Humans Do. And every time... I never actually bought a copy of Look Into the Eyeball myself because there was a track from it that was always used as the sound on new... Was it Microsoft Machines or whatever? They used the a David Byrne track from that album. I always thought, you know, it's just like buying a commercial. But anyway.
2: Oh, well.
1: I have heard the album since and probably should have bought it because it's quite good. Who else did we hear? We heard Brief Encounter. You brought in some sort of trippy dance music there, was it? Human?
2: Let me have a look. Yes, a US nine-piece soul group from North Carolina and an unsuccessful US single from June of 1978, Human by Brief Encounter.
1: Some prime early-era Billy Bragg solo material there as well, The Milkman of Human Kindness from the very first mini-album. When I say very first, his first solo output, Life's a Riot with Spy vs. Spy. What was his band?
0: Was it Riff Raff or something? What was Billy Bragg's band before he went solo?
2: That sounds about right. I think it might have been Riff Raff.
1: Yeah, we'll look it up. We'll check it. And we also heard Bonzo Dog Doodah Band and Humanoid Boogie from The Donut in Granny's Greenhouse.
2: Yes, indeed. And you're with Ken and Mark, Voodoo Vinyl, 93.7 FM, and it's 10 minutes to midnight. And tonight's theme
1: is humans or human or humanity. What are we going with this? It's just terms to do with humanity. And the next one is from the 1982 Captain Beefheart and His Magic Band album, Ice Cream for Crow, and the oddly titled The 1000th and 10th Day of the Human Totem Pole.

the 1,010th day of the human totem pole. The morning was distemper gray of the 1,010th day of the human totem pole. The man at the bottom was smiling.

hadn't rained or manured for over 2 hours. The man at the top was starving. The pole was a horrible-looking thing, with all of those eyes and ears and waving hands for balance. There was no way to get a copter in close, so everybody was starving together. The man at the top had long ago given up, but didn't have nerve enough to climb down. At night, the pole would talk to itself, and the chatter wasn't too good. Obviously, the pole didn't like itself. It wanted to walk. It was the summer, and it was hot, and balance wouldn't permit a skinning to undergarments. It was an integrated pole. It was taking on a reddish-brown cast. Exercise on the pole was isometric, kind of a flex, and then balance. Then the eyes would roll together, the ears wiggle, hands balance. There was a gurgling and googling heard, a tenth of the way up the pole, approaching

0: collectible, and came out in 1973, so it's getting a bit old now, but it still still holds up pretty well.
1: Yeah.
0: And we also heard from David Allan Coe.
1: Yeah.
0: One of yours?
1: Human Emotions, the outrageous and controversial US outlaw country singer-songwriter from his 1978 album Human Emotions.
0: Is he outrageous for anything other than that one obscene album that he put out?
1: It's not just, it's more than one.
0: Is there?
1: Yeah, there's several.
0: Is there? I thought it was just the one.
1: No, no. Yeah, and this is a bit out there too. The Human Emotions subtitle is Happy Side / Suicide in brackets.
0: Well, that's fairly controversial, isn't it?
1: Hmm, well, yeah, not quite, no. And the Human Emotions is actually on the suicide side. So, anyway. Mm,
0: yeah, that's an interesting placement. It certainly leads you to think that the human emotions he was thinking of aren't necessarily ones of, you know, brotherly love.
1: No, well, yeah.
0: We also heard from Gary Clayle and the Onu sound system, and a sound that very much was all the rage back in 1991. And a track called Human Nature, which was a single, and also a track that featured on his Emotional Hooligan album of that year. And it sounds a bit dated now, but I remember at the time thinking that was pretty, you know, pretty much the bomb. But now, because since then, almost anyone in that genre of music uses basically the same backing track, it doesn't really have the same impact.
1: Yes, and, there are sort of certain styles, sounds that get, you know, used and abused out there.
0: And talking about somebody with the same style, but not that many people use it, Captain Beefheart and his magic band with some squonkin' and squawkin' and some, word jazz, the 1010th day of the human totem pole from the Ice Cream for Crow album.
1: Mm. Yes, I think krautrock must have been influenced by Captain Beefheart's, you know, song titles, because they've got some pretty bizarre, you know, titles as well. So,
0: Okay, it's 16 minutes past midnight, and you're listening to 3D Radio. We're playing songs about humans tonight, and you've got Coloured Stone up next.
1: Yeah. Also known as Bunna Laurie's Coloured Stone, Australian Aboriginal band from Coonabah Mission, west of Ceduna in South Australia. Human Love is a single released in June 1987 and a bit of an aria favourite, won a few awards. And what's it say on the back of this? Aria Award 1986, Human Love. So, yeah. Let's check it out.

Dear Diary, Day 37. No sign of rescue yet. Food rationing continues. On the positive side, the unpredictable sea washed up my waterproof radio and box of batteries this morning, so at least I'll be able to listen to 3D radio tonight. Better than Desert Island Discs.

0: Playing some Devo there, and I won't say it's necessarily late era Devo, but
1: it is a
0: 2010 album when they formed, 1977 or whatever it was.
1: Yeah, but it's their latest album.
0: Yep, Something for Everybody it was called.
1: Yeah.
0: And a track called Human Rocket.
1: US new wave and synth pop group with, a song from 2010. And, the release was their first album for 20 years. And once again, released on Warner after previously being dropped by that label.
0: Somebody posted on socials this week, was Jared Casals, wasn't it, in the band, I think?
1: Yeah, that's right, two brothers, yeah.
0: His acceptance of speech from Devo being put into the Rock and Roll Hall of Fame.
1: Yep.
0: And he was just talking about, you know, how their theory of de-evolution is, you know, basically, because I think they were inducted in 2018 when Trump had just come to power, and he was just saying that every single aspect of our theory that everyone just thought we were joking has come to fruition. The whole sort of treatise that they'd published originally with all of the details, and he said it was
1: how the world was going
0: so
1: backwards.
0: Prophetic. Yeah.
1: Mm.
0: And even more so now, which I think is the reason why somebody posted it, saying, you know, that was 8 or 10 years ago or whatever, and, you know, let's read it now, it's even more accurate. Devo, which of course is the contraction of their theory, de-evolution.
1: Mm.
0: Also heard the Cramps from, it was off a few things. We played it off from the Off the Bone compilation and the track Human Fly.
1: Yep. And Bunner Laurie's Coloured Stone, or
0: no,
1: just...
0: No. Company Cane.
1: Oh, that's right, yeah.
0: Company Cane.
1: Okay.
0: From the reformed Company Cane. They were around for a little while in the early 70s, then had a break, came back in 1976 and released their second album, Dr. Chop. And the track we played off it is called Humanoids, and I haven't played that album for ages, and I was thinking we maybe queued up the wrong thing because... I didn't hear any mention of Humanoids in it whatsoever.
1: Mm.
0: But as far as the time of the track and its sequence on all album covers, we did play the right track, but maybe I just couldn't remember it. And then, before that, Coloured Stone.
1: Yep, Human Love from June 1987.
0: 25 minutes to one, and some Aussie music now from, I think it may be the last Divinyls studio album, Underworld, from 1996. And the Divinyls had a track on that called Human on the Inside.

0: Bit of Dave Edmunds there from the Twangin album, I'm Only Human.
1: Yeah, 1981, and quite indicative of Dave's rock and roll style. Yeah, does it well.
0: Also heard from the Dukes of Stratosphere, a.k.a. XTC, and a track that wasn't originally on their mini album 25 O'Clock, but did turn up on the expanded CD version of that particular release. The Dukes, of course, put out two albums, Sonic Sunspot and 25 O'Clock. And the track we played from 25 O'Clock Expanded Edition was Open a Can of Human Beans.
1: Yep, great little track. Tanya Donnelly, Human. Highly pedigreed US singer-songwriter and guitarist with a song from her 1996 EP, Sliding and Diving. And Donnelly was previously with the Throwing Muses, the Breeders, and Belly. And to date, she's also produced five solo albums. Productive.
0: Yeah, very. And the Divinals before that with Human on the Inside from the 1996 album Underworld.
1: And unmistakably, Chrissy Amphlett's vocals.
0: Yeah, those sort of upward sort of little yelps at the end of lines and words. She certainly made that sound her own. 9 minutes to 1 a.m. And yeah, you're listening to Voodoo Vinyl on 3D Radio, as you probably do every Saturday night, Sunday morning.
1: We hope. Yeah, and tonight the theme is human. That's humanity, right. Humanoids, yeah. Anything that has a bit of DNA, I guess.
0: For all you philosophers, humanism.
1: Yeah. Yes, yes.
0: Not sure we've got any humanism tracks, but...
1: No, would have been interesting, wouldn't it?
0: Hmm.
1: Yeah, I couldn't find any either.
0: But one interesting human comes out of Canada and goes by the stage name of Evil Elvis. And put out a couple of albums over the journey, two or three, and planned a track from his second album, Tattooed Fuckwit, one of my favourite album titles of all time, and a track from it called Subhuman.

Hello, listeners. Betty Mavis here with another wonderful household tip. 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Always spray regularly with a can of frequency modulated 93.7, and all those nasty feral tendencies will be scotched. Oh dear, I do hope that's not racist in any way. Another lifestyle tip from 3D Radio.

0: Australian musician Mark Gillespie from 1980 and the title track of his album of that year, Only Human.
1: Mm. And as I was saying to you off air, it's a very late 70s kind of talking guitar sound there.
0: Yeah, and Mark Gillespie, actually, the two albums I have of his, I actually quite enjoy retrospectively. I didn't really like them at the time, but have sort of put them on since and thought, no, actually, they're pretty good.
1: Yeah.
0: Sadly, of course, Mark Gillespie died probably 5 years ago in Bangladesh, I think, working, you know, sort of in charitable work or whatever over there, I think.
1: All right. Wow. Yeah. Mm. Yeah, underrated.
0: Very much so.
1: Yeah.
0: What else do we listen to?
1: Freshly Ground.
0: That's right, yes. You played South African artist.
1: Yep. Human Angels was the track, South African Afro-pop group from Cape Town that released six albums between 2003 and 2013. In 2010, two notable events occurred for the group. They created a satirical video for their song Chicken to Change, about Zimbabwean President Robert Mugabe. In response, Mugabe banned the group from Zimbabwe for 8 years until there was a change of presidency in 2018. Also in 2010, Freshly Ground backed Colombian singer Shakira on the FIFA World Cup official song entitled Waka Waka, this time for Africa, in brackets, based on Zangalewa, a popular Makossa African Soldiers song. And the song was a massive internet hit with a reported 4.2 billion views on YouTube. Not bad.
0: Not bad.
1: Human Angels comes from Freshly Ground's 2004 second album, Nom Vula.
0: Okay. We also heard from Bill Fay from an album that came out back in 2020, not that long ago. The album was called Countless Branches. The track was called In Human Hands. And Bill Fay, in his old age, I was going to say dotage, I don't think he's in his dotage yet, but in his old age,
1: we hope not,
0: has become really, really prolific, considering that he put out two albums around about between, I don't know, 68 and 70, and then didn't actually, although a couple of albums came out in the ensuing years of recordings from those early years, he didn't actually put out a newly recorded album for four decades, and that came out, I think the comeback album was about 2010. So in the last 15 years, he's probably made five or six albums, which by Bill Fay's, you know, speed of recording.

0: on our copy of the album here. There's two copies of that album, two with different, slightly different covers and slightly different track lists. One would have thought an album that's probably sold about 20 copies around the world put out two editions.
1: That is, you know, pretty common, unfortunately. Not necessarily with the, you know, slightly more obscure artists, but, you know, with major artists, very common.
0: Yeah, yeah, but that's what I mean, because of an obscure artist, you wouldn't think that you would have... I mean, this one in our library says Australian Tour Edition.
1: Right.
0: With one less track than the, the one from the rest of the world.
1: That's dopey, isn't it?
0: And the one from the rest of the world is the album that I picked up from him on his Australian tour, which wasn't the Australian Tour Edition. So it was
1: go figure that one.
0: Yeah, crazy stuff.
1: Yeah, although quite often we do get, you know, CDs with like a companion CD EP or something to go with it, and that's, you know, Australian Tour Edition, and so you get four extra tracks or whatever, or maybe just an album with one or two bonus tracks. I think a lot of it probably depends on licensing, you know, whether you can get license for Oceania or Pacifica or wherever it's, you know, whatever the zone is. And
0: but if she's putting out self-released albums, which I'm pretty sure
1: that's different, yeah.
0: Evil Elvis albums were, it just made it all the more strange.
1: Yeah.
0: But anyway. 1:15 and time for some Goldfrapp.
1: Yes, Alison Goldfrapp, and in her UK electro duo with Will Gregory, and also with the help of a couple of string ensembles, some eerie additions, and a sound somewhat reminiscent of a John Barry James Bond soundtrack. This is a number called Human from the duo's debut 2000 album, Felt Mountain. Human.

0: God. Don't worry about it.
1: Sammy Hagar and the Wobberitas. And a track from their first album. They've actually put out four albums, one of Sammy Hagar's projects. The first album was called Red Voodoo, and the track we played was Sympathy for the Human.
2: Gypsy and the Cat, Human Desire. Aussie duo from Melbourne, and a song from their 2010 debut album, Gilgamesh. The duo split in July 2016, but reformed in 2023 with their name now the acronym of Gypsy and the Cat, namely GATC. I think there was something there about the usage of the term gypsy as being some sort of derogative term.
1: Really?
2: I've not heard that myself, but yeah, that's kind of a bit odd.
1: Yeah.
2: Maybe the Romanies don't like the term gypsy. I don't know.
1: A lot of it going down these days, isn't there? A lot of people taking offence at words that have been around for decades, but just used in inappropriate ways, I guess.
2: Yeah, I think, you know, a lot of the usage is innocent, but nevertheless perhaps offensive to some. So,
1: yep.
2: You know, fair enough.
1: We also heard from Granddaddy, Jason Little's band, of course, and from their, I'll probably call it their breakthrough album. Remind me to turn the sound off on this laptop in front of me. From their breakthrough album, The Software Slump, and a track from that called Jed, Humanoid.
2: That's what we're going through at the moment, Software Slump.
1: Exactly. I'll throw it across the room if it keeps playing up on me. And Goldfrapp at the top with Human from Felt Mountain.
2: Yeah, a lovely little track, that one. Quite like it.
1: 24 minutes to 2 a.m. here on 3D Radio. You're listening to Voodoo Vinyl with Mark and Ken. Tonight, we're just human. All night. And the next human we're playing is Michael Head, ex-Pale Fountains, ex-Shack. And this is him with his band, the Red Elastic Band, from an album called Loophole, which came out only a couple of years ago, 2024, and a track from that called The Human Race.

0: You raver, you.
1: Yeah. Acid House. Humanoid was the artist. Stacker Humanoid was the track. Acid House Techno from 1988. And Humanoid is, in fact, Brian Duggins. And in the late 1980s, he met two video artists who wanted some electronic music to go with one of their fractal videos entitled Stacker Humanoid. And the video is pretty cool, but definitely not recommended for anyone with a susceptibility to epilepsy if you're, you're watching the clip. The single made number 17 on the UK Singles Chart in November 1988.
0: So the November 1988 charts, nothing to write home about by the sounds of it.
1: That was pretty good. I didn't mind that.
0: This sounds like every other.
1: I know you don't like that, electro, but
0: from
1: you
0: that
1: know,
0: genre.
1: It's a genre that we don't play very much of, so fair
0: no,
1: enough.
0: Did I jump up and press the stop button? No, let it play.
1: Okay.
0: Human League before that, from the Reproduction album from 1979, which I think was their first full-length album. And, yeah, piece that got a fair bit of airplay around about the time of that album's release, Empire State Human.
1: Yeah, it's a goodie. Horse Thief. Human Geographer. Now, there's a title that you almost never come across. Well, you probably never will come across another one. Human Geographer. Five-piece US band from Oklahoma. Human Geographer is from their debut 2014 album, Fear in Bliss. It's a bit of a contradiction in terms, isn't it?
0: Well, yeah, people have phobias about everything. Maybe people just, are allergic to extreme happiness. Michael Head and the Red Elastic Band kicked us off there with The Human Race from their Loophole album, as I said, which only came out the year before last. 6 minutes to 2 a.m. and moving on now to an oldie, as you are wont to bring in every now and then, Tommy Hunt.
1: Yeah.
0: And a track called Human.
1: Yeah, I can tell you a little bit about it. Some emotive soul and a ballad from September 1961 and a US number 48 hit single, not exactly stellar, but nevertheless, Tommy was a member of the US doo-wop group The Flamingos originally, before going solo. And in 1967, Prince Buster recorded the ska cover version of Human. But this is the original, Tommy Hunt.

0: Haven't played any Tubby Justice for quite a while, but there we go. Finally got it back onto the playlist. And Adelaide singer, and a track called Human Voice.
1: Yep. Singer-songwriter, of course, and a number from her 1991 album Storm in a Teacup. Production, arrangements and co-songwriting is by Steve Matters, who was previously with Adelaide band Seaweed Evans. All-star cast.
0: Yep. Also heard
1: Trevor Ramsey is also not necessarily on that track, but he's the sax player. I think he used to be with the Luau and various other, and also it'll come to me.
0: It'll come to you. Joan as policewoman before that, Joan Wasser, professional name, Joan as policewoman, from the album The Deep Field. And a track called Human Condition, which has a pretty ferocious bass bottom end there, didn't it? It was really whipping the speakers around in here.
1: GT Stringer.
0: There you go. Just word association football. You've just over the place.
1: Yep.
0: We also heard Neil Innes, and we promised to play that much earlier when we played the Ponzos.
1: Hmm. Yes, what can I tell you about that? English novelty and comedy singer-songwriter, Neil Innes. And after the demise of the Bonzos, he teamed up with Vivian Stanshall, ex-Bonzo member, and members of The Scaffold to form Grimms. He also went writing songs and sketches for the comedy troupe Monty Python. And together with Eric Idle from The Pythons, he formed the Beatles parody group The Ruttles, and went on to work in film, stage and television. And Human Race, that track came from the 1980 album, The Innes Book of Records. Another little pun.
0: Little pun there, yeah.
1: Yeah.
0: And Tommy Hunt was in that bracket as well.
1: Yeah, nice little sort of soul, emotive soul ballad from 1961. Human.
0: Yeah, it was good.

0: thought the key question in this song was actually deceptively meaningful. Are we human or are we dancer?
1: Are we Devo?
0: And this is The Killers from Day and Age, and one of the big hits from it, Human.

0: Eric Matthews, American composer, singer, and record producer, and a piece called We Were Human, past tense, We Were Human, from his 2008 album, The Imagination Stage, which was, I think, an album was probably 5 or 6 into his career. I think his first album was in the mid-90s, which is the first time I heard him, the It's Heavy In Here album, which I managed to get a hold of a copy when it came out because I think Jason Faulkner, ex-Jellyfish, was involved in it. And at the time I was trying to grab anything that was even, you know, distantly related to Jellyfish because I was so enamoured with that band. Any of the members of it, you know, were worth following up. And so they proved to be, and they still passed the test of time as well, so... that first Eric Matthews album was great. I haven't played a lot of the Imagination Stage, I have to say. But, yeah, just the voice there reminded me very much of that first album. So, obviously, he's got a style and a you know, approach to songwriting that has stayed fairly consistent.
1: Yeah. Also, Amy MacDonald.
0: Yeah, Scottish. The Human
1: Demands from... the album of the same name.
0: Yeah, Scottish singer-songwriter who came to prominence, really, with a few of her singles early on. The one that always affects me is her song about the Barrowlands Ballroom in Glasgow, where she laments that she's too young to have, you know, seen some of the great acts that have gone through the Barrowland Ballroom in the past, and even though she goes there now, it's, you know, she would have given anything to have seen some of those earlier acts. It's quite a great little song, actually, very rhythmic and quite meaningful.
1: Well, if she's jealous and concerned about not being old enough, she needs to talk to Sister T, and and that'll really depress her because Sister T's seen everything that moves, I think.
0: Well, I think Amy MacDonald now, she is, you know, probably nearing her, well, what would she be, 30 or 40 now, so I suppose she's starting to have some experiences of her own anyway. No longer lamenting for a life that she hasn't lived. She's probably enjoying the one she is.
1: Yeah, you got to go with what you got. Yeah.
0: Exactly.
1: Yeah.
0: Kenny Loggins in there as well.
1: Vox Humana, a US single from March 1985 that made number 29 on the US charts. Kenny Loggins was half of the early 70s duo Loggins and Messina. Jim Messina had been in the important country rock groups Buffalo Springfield and Poco, while Kenny Loggins was a little-known staff songwriter for ABC Dunhill when the pair teamed up as a pop duo. As a joint act, they produced 3 top 20 US hit singles in 1972 and 73. The duo split in 76 and Kenny Loggins went on to a hit solo career while poor old Jim Messina's star faded.
0: Yes, and... Kenny Loggins ended up writing songs with a whole bunch of famous people and having lots of Grammy Award-winning Song of the Years, that sort of stuff. So he was very, very successful. And also The Killers in there with Human from Day and Age. 24 minutes to 3. And we're going back, as we like to do, we're going back in time, back to 1970 and the MC5. And this is from their Back in the USA album, The Human Being Lawnmower.
1: One of my favourites.

a man to say that he wouldn't even hurt a flea. And if a fly lit on

0: the music and a piece called Human from the self-titled The Music album.
1: English alt-rock band from Leeds, and a number from their 2002 debut album, also called The Music, which, yeah, I think you said. And the album made number 4 on the UK album chart, which I think might have been their biggest chart hit.
0: Yeah, they were big there for a while. Put out 2 or 3 albums in rapid succession, really, and all had decent singles attached to them. We also heard from The Missing Trees.
1: Human Race. Yeah, local band from a 2001 CD, also called The Human Race.
0: The Melbourne Scar Orchestra was in there as well with Sans Humanité.
1: Yep. Melbourne Scar Orchestra formed in 2003, as their name suggests, in Melbourne, by Nicky Bomber, ex of the John Butler Trio. And that song is from their Sierra Kilo Alpha, of course, spelling out Scar, that album from 2016.
0: Bit of jazz before that from jazz vocalist Carmen McRae and a 1974 album that she put out called It Takes a Whole Lot of Human Feeling. And we played the title track from that one, which was radically different to the track preceding it, which was the MC5. The Human Being Lawnmower from back in the USA.
1: Yep. 1969, I think.
0: 1970, I think.
1: 70?
0: Yep.
1: Okay. Yep, close.
0: 3 minutes to 3 here on 3D Radio. It's all threes. And, yeah, we're playing songs about humans, or all things human. And Eddie rang in before asking us if we could find a fairly obscure 12-inch single that came out in Melbourne 30-odd years ago by a band called Mars Needs Women. And we've been hunting around, couldn't find it at the station, but we have found a recording that we can play for you. A little bit scratchy, but it's an oddity and something that probably worth listening to. So we're going to play that for Eddie right now, as soon as I can find it again. Mars Needs Women, and it's from an EP, 4-track EP, and this was the first track on it, called Human Condition.

0: One of the things we really enjoy here, the archaeology of music, digging up those old, those old tracks. Unless you happen to be Prince, when you put out one album and then somebody comes along after your death and decides, well, I can put an 8-CD album out of all the masters that we'd never intended for anybody to ever hear.
1: Yeah, well, his new album came out last week with songs that have not seen the light of day on anything else. And it's not too bad, actually. So, some of them are worth listening to. But, some of them, when they are as exhaustive in their just trawling through and grabbing every little outtake and, bum note and throwing it out there. Anyway, enough of Prince. We played Paper Bubble. And we also played the New York Dolls from their second album, The New York Dolls in Too Much, Too Soon, played Human Being.
0: And Music for Pleasure, The Human Factor, from Where Were You? Independent Music from Leeds, 1978 to 89.
1: Yeah, they're a Leeds band, and they put out two albums in their career.
0: I wasn't
1: career.
0: In Leeds.
1: You weren't in Leeds?
0: No, not during that time.
1: Well, weren't you?
0: No.
1: Looks like everybody who was important was there, Mark. You should have been.
0: Yeah.
1: Music for Pleasure put that single out in 1980. Their first album came out in 1982, their second in 1985, and then they disappeared. I actually got the first album when I saw that there was a Human Factor song. A Human song by the Music for Pleasure, the Human Factor. I thought, oh, great, I've got that album. But it was not. It was a single that came out 2 years before the album. And as we said at the top of the bracket, request there for Eddie, who had a memory of purchasing this 12-inch single 30-odd years ago. By a Melbourne outfit called Mars Needs Women.
0: Better get some atmosphere up there before we send up any women, I think.
1: Well, I saw some pictures someone posted them this week of the first ever photographs of sunset on Mars, like proper photos from the, the Mars.
0: The little rover
1: thing.
0: Or one of them, yeah.
1: Just looked like Cooper Petey to me, but...
0: Yeah. Oh, Mars to some, Cooper Petey to me.
1: Oh dear. All right, it's 18 minutes past three. We're still playing Human songs, and I saw that you got Maxi Priest listed here. Was there some controversy with him? I know Milli Vanilli, there was a controversy because they didn't sing their songs. And was there a Maxi Priest issue?
0: It could have been. Was it Shabba Ranks, maybe, had the...
1: I don't want to malign Maxi Priest if it's
0: issue. I'm not sure. I didn't read anything about Maxi Priest being in the wars, but I think it might have been Shabba Ranks. But anyway,
1: okay.
0: Yes, let me see. 1996, this track comes from. British dance hall and reggae fusion singer. Reggae fusion, there's a new one. And that's because he sings reggae, R&B, dancehall, soul and dub. Lots of influences. He's recorded with Shaggy, Jay-Z, Shabba Ranks, Lee Ritenour, Roberta Flack. There was a duo that went really well in the US. Apache Indian and, a bunch of other people as well. This track's called Human Cry, and it's from Maxi's 96 Man With The Fun album.

You might think I'm a cowboy because I talk like this, but when I'm on the range and I'm out of range, I really miss my 3D radio.

0: from the 1984 Ramones album Too Tough to Die, a track called Humankind. Pretty much Ramones by numbers, as you were saying there, Mark. That was not one of their great earworms, I don't think.
1: No, but it seemed to get better, you know, as it went on. But, yeah, they got a bit more into the, you know, swing of it. But nevertheless,
0: It was probably better than Ritchie Blackmore's Rainbow. Ritchie Blackmore's Rainbow, Hunting Humans, in brackets, Insatiable.
1: Yeah, and the band Rainbow has variously been known as Ritchie Blackmore's Rainbow, and Blackmore's Rainbow. Not a great lot of difference, but it's the same band, basically, excepting that over the 20 years from 1975 to 95, each of their 8 studio albums have been recorded with a different lineup. Not completely different in every case, but different. And Ritchie Blackmore, of course, the band's only constant member. 32 players have been through the band, which is, I suppose, a little bit par for the course for some bands, particularly metal bands, I guess, big name ones. Hunting Humans recorded for the 95 album Stranger in Us All.
0: I'm sure we all have one. Before that, a band named after Guy Stevens' cat, I believe.
1: Yeah, well, excepting they got the name slightly wrong.
0: Yeah.
1: Procol Harum, The Milk of Human Kindness, excellent English folk rock, psych and progressive rock group from Essex. The Milk of Human Kindness, a song from the early years of the band from 1969 album, A Salty Dog.
0: And Procol Harum means something like, it was his cat, but the actual meaning in Latin is far beyond these things. Strange thing to call your cat.
1: Yeah.
0: Anyway, Procol Harum.
1: It was a nice looking cat. I think it was a Burmese, wasn't it?
0: Oh, I don't know if I've ever seen a picture of it.
1: Yeah, I think it was, anyway.
0: And then Procol Harum went and called the album A Salty Dog.
1: Exactly, yeah. What an insult to the cat. I don't know.
0: And Maxi Priest, no controversy whatsoever, did some research while we were playing. And the only controversy that came up was a headline saying he addresses the controversy of his last Australian visit, which was that we apparently asked him a few questions based on an erroneous newspaper report that came out of a Birmingham newspaper saying he was replacing Ali Campbell as the lead singer of UB40.
1: Right.
0: But he wasn't.
1: Okay.
0: So Maxi Priest's Human Cry from Man With The Fun was what we played at the start there.
1: Yep. It's 21 minutes to 4 a.m. You're with Ken and Mark. Voodoo Vinyl is the program. And, we look at the last 125 years, one theme at a time each week. And tonight's theme...
0: It's human. And it's only human to pick more songs than we can possibly fit into our time slot.
1: Exactly. Which we do repeatedly. We never learn our lesson, do we?
0: No. We've got, we're normally winding up by now, but we've still got...
1: Can't afford to run short, though.
0: At least a dozen more to go. So getting hammering through them now. The first one is Greta Ray.
1: Yep. What can I tell you about Greta Ray? Australian pop singer from Victoria. And this comes from her 2021 album, Begin to Look Around. And this is, of course, not the same Greta Ray as the Italian singer. She's Greta Ray, our Greta Ray, spells Greta with a double T. The Italian girl spells it with a single T. Anyway, this is Human.

0: Performer called Letitia Sadler, and that was a track called Undying Love for Humanity.
1: Actually, there's no L in it. It's Sadier, I think, or S-A-D-I-E-R.
0: Okay. Yeah, Sadier. That's my typo.
1: How do you pronounce that in French? Because she's French.
0: Sadier sounds Sadier? Fine.
1: Okay. Yeah, Undying Love for Humanity. French musician and singer, previously with London-based Stereolab, and also with Monade until 2009. Post Stereolab and Monade, she's worked under her own name, recording 5 solo albums and 2 more with Brazilian group Momboyo. Undying Love was recorded for the 2017 release Find Me Finding You.
0: Alice Russell, Humankind.
1: British funk, soul and new jazz singer from Suffolk in England. And she's recorded with Latin soul group Bar Samba, with Quantic and the Quantic Soul Orchestra, and with David Byrne and Fatboy Slim on the 2010 Here Lies Love album. Humankind from Alice's second release, My Favourite Letters from 2005.
0: You also put the Gurge in there, Regurgitator, with Strange Human Being.
1: Yeah, Aussie rock band from Brisbane, and a song from their 1999 third album, .. Art, which I think we know what that stands for.
0: Greta Ray with Human, as you said at the start there, Aussie pop singer, and a single of hers from, did you say 2021?
1: Yeah.
0: 3 minutes to 4, and time to play some Canadian power pop. And this is Sloan, and we're playing a track from their album Steady, which only came out back in 2022. And they're another band who's put out a song called Human Nature.

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0: A little bit dated, but certainly still has a bit of charm. That's Gary Numan in Tubeway Army from the second Tubeway Army album, Replicas, and a piece called I Nearly Married a Human.
1: Yeah, as opposed to John Cooper Clarke's I Married an Alien from Outer Space.
0: Yeah.
1: Yeah. Sparks, Tryouts for the Human Race.
0: Yep.
1: From the album Number One in Heaven.
0: Yes, yeah. An album of theirs that had a couple of really great singles on it, and all the rest were a little bit try-hardish, which is sad for Sparks. But, yeah, Tryouts for the Human Race fit the theme, but it's not the best song on the album by a long way. The Soft Boys as well, from their first album, A Can of Bees, played Human Music. And, yeah, Robin Hitchcock and Kimberly Roo from the Soft Boys have gone on to bigger and better things over the years since that album came out. And Sloan with Human Nature from the Steady album kicked us off.
1: 20 past four, you're with Ken and Mark, Voodoo Vinyl. And, yeah, we're moving on to Todd Rundgren's Utopia.
0: We are indeed. From the Swing to the Right album, I believe.
1: Yes. Band formed in 1973 as a progressive rock group by American musician and producer Todd Rundgren. In 1977, the musical focus of the band began to change to shorter and more pop-oriented numbers. And in 1982, an album of political satire was released entitled Swing to the Right. And the rather depressing song from it, Only Human.

0: Sounded like Andy Partridge had a bit of indigestion there at the end. XTC from the Mama album and Human Alchemy.
1: Yeah, a story about slavery and human exploitation from that 1983 album. Yeah, not pretty lyrics, but yeah, perhaps, yeah, I was going to say topical, not necessarily topical, but important.
0: Yeah, I mean, for all of their really catchy, poppy songs, they also wrote some really, you know, deep songs like Books Are Burning, No Language in Our Lungs, all those great little, you know, insights into the human condition, which is what we're all about here on the show tonight.
1: Yep.
0: Also, Dee Dee Warwick with I'm Only Human.
1: Yeah.
0: From the Turning Around album.
1: Dionne Warwick's younger sister. She was a session singer who also cut songs as a soloist. And along with her sister Dionne Warwick and cousin Sissy Houston, she sang in the local church choir. Later she worked on sessions as a backing singer with Dionne and Doris Troy. In 63, Dee Dee recorded what is believed to be the earliest version of the song You're No Good. I'm Only Human, recorded for Dee Dee's 1970 album, Turning Around.
0: Local band Velvet Moth before that, with Transhuman from the album Golden Calf of the Absurd. And Utopia kicked us off there with Only Human from the Swing to the Right album.
1: Yep.
0: 20 minutes to five, Mark.
1: Yes, I know. Time for us to get moving. Last track for this evening, Neil Young. From an album that you don't hear very much from.
0: But there comes a time when you just got to play it.
1: Exactly, comes a time, yeah. Human Highway, written several years prior to 1978 when the album came out, originally presented to Crosby, Stills, Nash & Young in 1974 for a proposed studio album, which never came to be. And much of Comes a Time features harmony vocals from Nicolette Larson. And for many years, it was rumoured that Neil had personally purchased some 200,000 vinyl copies of Comes a Time, having been unhappy with the album's sound owing to damage that occurred to the master tape during shipment to the mixing facility. And the version of the album most widely available today was personally remixed by Young from the safety copy of the original master. In a March 2014 interview with Rolling Stone, Neil Young claimed that he in fact used the 200,000 LPs as shingles for a barn roof. As you do, excepting there must have been quite a lot of holes.
0: Quite a lot of holes. And,
1: you'd think.
0: Quite a lot of buckling and warping, perhaps, to let the elements in.
1: Exactly. So, yeah, it might not have been the greatest set of shingles he ever had, unless he was sort of putting them up on the inside. Anyway.
0: It was also this track was also the title of a movie that Neil Young made, Human Highway.
1: Right. Hmm. So there we go. You've got the pocket history of the album and the song. Neil Young, Human Highway. Thanks for listening, folks. We'll catch you again. Well, I'll catch you next week, and Ken will catch you in 2 weeks.
0: Yeah, yeah. So be good, Mark, while I'm away.
1: Okay, I'll try.
0: Thanks for listening, everyone.
1: Cheers.

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0: Taoist monks had good intention playing doctor with what God's got. 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

0: Hey Adelaide, do you like the music of Faith No More? Yeah, something struck up. And do you like the music of Mr. Bungle? Of course you do! So head to the Jade, Saturday,
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Yes, what a week it's been. Maybe even two since I've said hi. One cannot play hard and expect no repercussions, I suppose, but whoa. I was a sick little puppy last week. Sorry I didn't make it in. You know, life goes on, I suppose, until it doesn't. So it made me feel a little better today. I have a new CD to plug. The Ian Rushton Apocalypse. Welcome to the gates. Welcome to the show. 3D Radio it is, and it's the Gospel Breakfast of Champions. Oh, there's like 18 big songs on this one. I've gone for this one on 3D Radio. Hope you enjoy.

Though, did it? A little Dolores there, O'Riordan. God be with you, from a Force One compilation put out by Mushroom Records. Rocky Erickson with Bermuda. The Midnighters, I Found a Peanut, from Teenage Shutdown, and started the show with the great Ian Rush and Apocalypse. And the song Pale Ale Spoof Face from Welcome to the Gates. Fresh produce. 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

Oh, this is a little bit too pleasant. Save that for later. The pleasant stuff comes after 10 o'clock on 3D Radio on a Sunday. Stickman, it's up past 8. Sorry, Dizzy.

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0: This is a cover of Electric Dreams. Electric Dreams. 3D Radio, here's an epic. It's coming off Follow Me Down. It's a band called The Endless Tunnel, and the song is called The Serpent Power. 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
1: I was in pain. I got me a ticket, boarded the train.

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Decided right then I was too young to die. I tapped the old lady and she turned into a powder. 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Wake up and watch out. Wake up and watch out. Wake up and watch out. Wake up and watch out. Oh, Mr. Conductor, tell me, where are we going? Mr. Conductor, where are we headed? Mr. Conductor, he just walked down by. Mr. Conductor.

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I said, let me in. 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Oh, let me in. Let me in. Let me in. I want to get in. I want to see. I want to see the engineer. Come on, let me in. Come on, let me in. But I was let into the engineer's cabin. He's brought back before me, quilted with muscles. I said, where are you taking us? Where are we going? Where are you taking us? Where are we going? He turned around slowly, smiling, and said, I don't know. I'm just following. Just following the tracks. Just following the tracks. I just following the tracks. I'm following the tracks.

Watching the park quieten from the hotel window, I hear you softly sleep amongst the cars and saluting songbirds. For a city whose size had scared me for years, right now it's a feeble evening roar, not unsimilar to a beach evening ending. On the table to my left, there's a magazine with a picture of a dead monkey, making a mockery of what I'd call art. But what would I know about the scene in this city that has swallowed up friends, lovers, and family? Just give me a village the size of a teacup. But you're happier here, spread out with your eyes closed. I feel I should order a drink in celebration to welcome the summer whose first day is ending. But should you wake, you'd catch me, of course, and ask me the wisdom of drinking once more. I cast my mind back to yesterday's wedding, where we got drunk and fell over. I did my best to be polite to a family I'd never met, but on numerous occasions, I guess I could have tried harder. Of course, by the end of the night, I was best friends with everyone and everyone's wife. But right now, I can remember their names no matter how hard I tried. As the sun glares through the hotel window, I wonder of our future and where it'll lead to. I wonder if you'll be laying there 10 years, 20 years, 30 years down the line. I'll still be staring out at the street, confused about love and life. It'll be interesting to see if anyone ever bought those songs of mine, if anyone heard those words that I never got quite right. I think I can be honest in presuming the world is not exactly going to be leaping out of his bed to make me rich, using my songs in adverts, selling oranges. Or lemons. Who knows, I may end up owning the whole street, or more likely, sleeping under a tree in the park opposite. Would the runners keep me awake, or would I keep them asleep? I hope I'd have the sense to move back home, as lovely as today is. I imagine the winter would be rather cold. I've been told for years that the devil had the best tunes, and that the devil lived down here, whereas us country folk weren't worth the salt from the road. Expat magazine editors who chose to lose their temper on the easily persuaded northern town dwellers. And sure enough, 99% of the people I meet have scant regard for entertaining me. It seems I'm too old and too slow and too quiet and just wrong. Well, I'm glad. In their cocaine-fueled electronic cabarets, I'll be the man at the bar drinking overpriced whiskey from a barmaid who's too good to catch my eye, as she only works here 2 nights a week. The rest of the time, she's a singer in a rock and roll band. I bet she'd change her tune if I told her my album had peaked at number 172. That I also had friends who worked in bars, and that didn't define who they are, though it certainly helps their capacity to drink. But I've strayed off the subject, and now I'll be leaning over and waking you up, and you'll squint at me through the cracks between your eyelids, woozy with cider. As if you're asking just exactly where we are and exactly what I wanted. And I'll be happy, as we won't be taking anything too seriously.

Amour Feu is the name of that song. And it's come off an album called Folk Out. I also played Woozy with Cider from a bloke called James Yorkston. All sort of hippie stuff. The Endless Tunnel with Serpent's Dream before, and yes, as we're heading just towards 9 o'clock, I'm going to play something local now from Dave Harry. This one's called Thin Ice. Hope you're enjoying the morning. It's a bit windy and warm, bit of rain coming, but so spring and Christmas, so... What are you expecting? You know you can't go on thinking nothing's wrong. So who's going to drive you home tonight?

0: too much about that period. I'd forgotten about most people think I'm crazy because I've been away. It wasn't until I came back here in 94 and went out with the Aztecs with the Lock Up Your Mother's album that I realised it had become kind of an anthem over the years. When I play the thing, the whole place knows the words. I stop playing and they all sing it by themselves. It's quite a great feeling.
1: Well, the thing about Buses and Trains is that we recorded it in a living room. For it to be included in a list of 100 great Australian songs is very complimentary to us and, I guess, to the home recording possibilities that exist now.
2: Yeah.
1: The other funny thing about this song was that the day we recorded the clip, the air conditioning was broken down in a warehouse and it was 50 degrees Celsius. So while you're watching the clip, just think of us sweltering there.
2: Yeah. It's actually interesting since its release, what it's meant for people, and I'm particularly touched by that. James essentially wrote the song about my life and, well, my ups and downs in love, but it seemed to become a bit of a life song.

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1: Spasibo, ne ostnuk bom fajn hubel elda. 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

0: greatest among us are the ones who are willing to serve, who are willing to give, who are willing to...
1: The reading from the Holy Gospel according to Luke.

0: not as good as Louis. She's not tonight. 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
1: It's the ass that is snap easy. If it's a lot of elevating of a high mask and space, new with a high still of ice. Passing the wheel off my snap.

And Melbourne, oh, we haven't played Melbourne yet. Oops, let that one out in the bag, didn't we? Helen Reddy hit the road, Jack. Dandy Livingstone, beware. Suzanne, beware of the devil. And that was the reggae chart buster from mid-80s, I think, as well. Robert Normando from Reflections, and his song was Bade, after Dave Harry. And the album Growlers from local musician, and played Thin Ice. Yes, we did. There's no guesses what I'm playing now, Melvin.